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0: Hey, Joe.
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0: Well, come here, Roy, and get groovy. 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
1: No, I ain't been uptown, but I've been around.
0: You mean to say you ain't been uptown?
1: No, I ain't been uptown. What's up?

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0: saddlery again. We got your new saddle last week. What's that? 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New breastplate? 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
4: And the time now is just on, 12:15. So 1 o'clock, we'll flip over to the Monday afternoon jukebox. But before we get to that mark, a little bit of Billy Squires for you and The Stroke from 1981.

Yes, all the way from 1986. There we is, Billy Squires and the Stroke. Sorry, 1981. I got myself 5 years ahead of myself there, didn't I? But yes, from 1981. All right, here is Spirit in the Sky. This will get us a little bit closer to the 1 o'clock news.

There we go, Doctor and the Medics there, and Spirit in the Sky from 1986. Alrighty, quick word from our sponsors. No, we've had that. Michael, behave yourself. Okay, see, I've got myself all mixed up. I've jumped in the chair before I'm due to start, so it got me a little bit excited. Here's John Parr and St Elmo's Fire.

That one takes me back. It's been a while since I actually heard that, but yes, John Parr there in St. Elmo's Fire. Can't actually remember what film that was off, but I reckon it's an upbeat song. It's great fun. All right, a little bit of the Bay City Rollers. No, I'm not going to squeeze them in before the news, actually. Michael, no, you won't. No, so I reckon we'll get to the news with a little bit of Tim McGraw and my next 30 years. It's a bit scary, really, when you're in your late 40s and you're talking about your next 30 years. But anyway, here comes Tim, and I'll catch you all on the other side of the news, and we'll have a weather update, and then we'll jump into our Monday afternoon jukebox.

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1: National Radio News.
2: Hello, I'm Alyssa Delfs. The New South Wales Premier has voiced support for an extension of the Royal Commission on Anti-Semitism and Social Cohesion. The idea was floated by the Coalition last week ahead of the scheduled end of the inquiry this week. Chris Minns says he's spoken to senior Jewish leaders who were satisfied with the platform they had to make their case, but he says he also supports extending the inquiry. Commissioner Virginia Bell is due to hand down her final report by mid-December. New data shows rent is consuming an increasing proportion of Australian salaries. Laura Devoy has more.
3: For its 2026 Priced Out report, Everybody's Home analysed rental affordability for Australians earning between $40,000 and $130,000 a year. It found even those earning six figures face rents that exceed a third of their income. Since the 2025 report, renters have had to find an extra $48 a week to cover the national median rent. The National Housing Campaign found northern Western Australia was the location where rent consumed the largest proportion of income. It was followed by the Gold Coast, Sydney and the Sunshine Coast.
2: Australia's peak body for social services says the unemployment payment has fallen so far behind the pension that it amounts to just 68% of the payment. The Australian Council for Social Services says a person aged 67 who is eligible for the aged pension receives $600 a week, but a 66-year-old who loses their job gets just $409 a week to cover the same basic living costs. ACOS says pensions have risen in line with wage growth many times, but JobSeeker has not. CEO Cassandra Goldie is calling on the federal government to raise the job seeker rate to two-thirds of the minimum wage, maintaining the reward for paid work while lifting people out of poverty. Drivers are feeling pain in the hip pockets when filling up at the Bowser in some of Australia's capital cities. In Melbourne today, diesel has hit $2.55 a litre, while in Sydney it's $2.47. It comes as oil markets wait for the United States to make a decision on possible sanctions on Iran, as global prices also feel the pressure of the Ukraine war as strikes disrupt exports from Russia. A national tribute is in the works to honour the memory of Lily Hooper, the 18-year-old bushwalker who was tragically found dead after being missing in a national park in the New South Wales Southern Highlands for 8 days. It comes after a communication error resulted in inaccurate reporting that Miss Hooper had been found alive last week when that was not the case. The state's Premier, Chris Minns, says her life will be honoured.
4: We've been in contact with Lily's family. I want to talk with them and work on it together, but we'll do something special for Lily. And, frankly, it's the least we can do.
2: And AFL CEO says the police are investigating an alleged incident impacting the Sydney Swans, but finals footy is a way to bring fans and clubs back together. Five players have been stood down for breaching club standards, including Isaac Heaney, Nick Blakey, Chad Warner, Riley Bice and James Jordan. Andrew Dillon launched the 2026 finals series today and says there's things the AFL can do better.
5: I think the actions of a few don't take away from the thousands of people involved in football at all different levels who do great things all the time. But what we do know is that we can do things better, and we'll continue to do that, and we'll continue to learn and be better.
2: And in more sport, Australia's athletes have continued their form in the latest Diamond League meet. Jessica Hull finished second in the women's 1500 metres. Rose Davies was third in the women's 5000 metres, while Eleanor Patterson came third in the women's high jump.
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6: And good afternoon, everybody, and thanks for joining me. This is your Monday afternoon jukebox program, where we play a little bit of this, we play a little bit of that, we try to cover everything. Well, we'll see how we go anyway. All right, it is 5 minutes past one. And of course, I just said, it's Monday afternoon. Half of Monday's over. And looking at the weather on the other computer here, it's telling me to 17.6 degrees. Feels like 15.3. It's actually quite comfortable. I'm actually quite comfortable. So there we go. It's good. 47% humidity, dew point at 6.2. Wind is northerly 7 kilometres an hour. It's getting up to about 18 kilometres an hour when it decides to have a little bit of a blow out there. Had no rain, of course, since 9 o'clock this morning. And air pressure is at 1,026.5 hectopascals. And so for the remainder of today, expect a top of 19 degrees. I reckon we'll go pretty close. Northern Tablelands, of course, you'll have slight chance of a shower in the north and near zero chance elsewhere. Winds north to northeast, 15 to 20 kilometres an hour, becoming light in the late afternoon, and then becoming east-northeasterly, 15 to 20 kilometres an hour in the late evening. Only a 10% chance of a millimetre or less of rain today. Moderate fire danger and a high UV index. Nothing to speak of on the radar. Plenty of cloud activity happening on the satellite there, so something's brewing up. I don't know if it'll be that wet weather system on its approach. There are no active warnings, so we'll jump past that bit. I'll jump into a forecast for you. So tomorrow, the 25th day of August, which of course is a Tuesday, got some showers. I did have a bit of a sticky beak there when I was home having lunch there a little bit earlier. 90% chance of 10 to 20 mils. It looks promising, so we'll just have to wait and see what happens. It'll be later on tomorrow afternoon from about 3 o'clock, I think it was stating. 5 up to 19 there tomorrow. Some more showers in the forecast Wednesday. 10 to 16 Thursday. Big blue skies. Plenty of sunshine. 3 up to 19. Foggy start on Friday morning. 4 to 18. Saturday, got some showers again. 3 overnight up to 19. 50% chance of a mill. So maybe not. We'll just see what happens. Sunday, we've got some clouds, some sun. We've got a little bit of everything happening there on Sunday. 2 up to 17, Monday, partly cloudy, 2 to 17, partly cloudy, Tuesday, 2 to 18, partly cloudy, Wednesday, 1 to 19, so it's not looking too bad. Let's hope we get all that rain, 10 to 20 mils, well, we might even get a little bit over that if we get underneath the right cloud. Actually, they were predicting storms, so if we happen to score a storm, we might get that 20 mils pretty quickly. We'll just see what happens. All right, so as I say, good afternoon, everybody. Hope you're doing well. Thanks for tuning in wherever you are, whether you're in Glenis or anywhere else in this big, wide, wonderful country of ours. I hope your Monday is off to a good start. A little bit of Dean Martin, as always, on a Monday afternoon. We start off with the King of Cool, and here he comes, a little old wine drink for me.

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4: And thanks to all of our sponsors, of course. They do a great job, every one of them. They certainly do. They end up doing a great job. You know who does a great job? My mum. Yep, she certainly does. And she loves Daniel O'Donnell. Yeah, she does. Feeling a bit at the moment. Yeah, she got a bit of the flu going on. She's not feeling herself. But, Mum, hopefully this puts a smile on your face. Take it easy, and I hope you're resting and feeling better soon. Until the next time.

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Daniel O'Donnell, the amount of people he's got loving him all over the world. Yes, he does. His shows sell out quite quickly. Actually, just ask my mum, she'll tell you. Yeah, she certainly will. And g'day, Uncle O'Brien, if you're tuning in and listening, mate. I hope you're having a great day down there in Port Macquarie, whatever it is that you're up to. A little bit of the Australian crawl coming your way, my friend. And the boys light up. Oh, we're not feeling too well about those eels, are we? I just thought I'd poke that in there. Enjoy the song, mate.

0: and the Australian Crawl Air, of course, and the boys light up. Going down there to Port Macquarie to my Uncle Brian. A little bit of Keith Urban coming up for my Auntie Julie down there, where too? Yes, jeans on. That'll be coming up after these important words.
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0: And as promised, Jules, I hope you're well down there. Whatever it is you're up to today, I hope you're having a great one. A little bit of Keith Urban. I know you love you, Keithy. So here he comes. And he's got his jeans on, as a matter of fact, so have I.

Yes, there he goes. Australia's own Keith Urban there, and jeans on. I wonder if they were Levi's or Wranglers or what they were. But anyway, here we go. A little bit of Chad Morgan. This one going out of my Uncle T-Bone. He's home. He got out of hospital. He's home. He's back up there in the chook pen. No doubt taking it easy. Well, I hope he is. Yeah, we don't want another heart attack, mate. No, we definitely don't. You take care, my friend, and I'll give you a call tomorrow. I'll get up and see you Thursday, but I'll give you a ring in the morning towards lunchtime there somewhere when I manage to get myself all together. A little bit of Chad Morgan coming your way. And this is Model Husband. That's a bit scary, isn't it? Model Husband.

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A little bit of Charlie Pryor, this one going out to my uncle. Where am I going? This one going out to my neighbour Al. He's away at the moment. He's having a little trip away. But mate, if you're tuned in and listening, I hope you're having a good time, and I'll catch up with you when you come home. A little bit of Charlie Pryor for you. This is 6 days on the road. It's up to about 6 days too, actually.

0: Thank you.
1: Absolute Charlie Pride Gold there, and 6 days on the road. Good afternoon to you, Sandra. Hope you're doing well, and I hope you're not causing too much mischief, whatever it is you're up to. No, I'm sure you're not. I hope you're having a great afternoon. A little bit of George Strait coming your way, and I hope you love this one, because I do. I really do. Actually, yep, I really do. I really reckon this is a great one. Amarillo by Morning, and from 1983. Going out just for you.

I don't know why it is. It's a great song, of course it is. It's a great song and sung great by George Strait, but it's definitely way up there and one of my favourite songs of all time. A little bit of Slim Dusty. This is, of course, going out to Elaine. Elaine, I hope you're doing well. Hope your week is off to a good start. A little bit of rain coming our way, which would be great, won't it? Anyway, I hope you're doing well, and I hope the rest of the week is just as spectacular as it is outside, because it's a beautiful day today. A little bit of Slim Dusty for you, of course, and as time goes by...

Yes, there we go. Beautiful stuff there, Slim Dusty. And, of course, time goes by. That one was recorded in 1997. And I was sitting here thinking about it. You know what I was thinking about? I was thinking about the TV show with Dame Judi Dench in it, of course. Same title, really, As Time Goes By. And that, of course, was a theme song for that TV show as well. Actually, I think that's getting replayed on TV again at the moment. There we go. I think I did see that somewhere when I was flicking through channels. But good afternoon to you, John. Hope you're doing well, my friend. And don't forget you can catch up with John on Saturday mornings for John's Wild Western Country Vintage Show. And, of course, Saturday and Sunday afternoons, Happy Jack Stacks of Wax. John always puts on a spectacular program. A little bit of the Fab Four for you coming your way, my man. And, yeah, the Beatles, of course. And I saw her standing there from the album Please Please Me.

It's not hard to see why they were so popular and why they still are. Of course, the Beatles. And I saw her standing there. All right. And the next song from the Hoodoo Gurus, Australia's own Hoodoo Gurus. I'm going to send this one out to all of us here at Radio 2CBD, all the staff here, of course, whether it's all of us radio presenters or everybody that does all the little bits and pieces behind the scene, which makes everything work. Great bunch of people to work with, I tell you. They certainly are. Anyway, this one going out to all of you. Yeah, you know who yous all are. And if yous are tuned in listening, take care, everyone. Awesome. And this one is called What's My Scene? Actually, I reckon about 8 years ago, I think this was used for the NRL, for the football. But anyway, great song. Hoodoo Gurus.

Yes, what's my scene there? Of course, the Hoodoo Gurus. Actually, I was just thinking about it. I was just doing some fact-checking myself. And yes, it was used for the NRL, but they did change the lyrics a bit. It was actually, instead of "What My Scene," it was "What's My Team." Alrighty, first of our Blink-182 songs this afternoon. Got to be a little bit careful with some of the stuff I'm going to put on from Blink-182, because some of this stuff's a little bit naughty. These ones are all clean, though. And this one is one of their biggest hits, of course. It's, All the Small Things.

0: Yeah, there we go. Yes, Blink 182 there, of course, and All the Small Things. And a few of their songs coming your way this afternoon. So if you're a Blink fan, yeah, you'll hear some good stuff there. Some of their stuff off their Greatest Hits album, Anima of the State, and, of course, from their last studio album, which was called California. She's Out of Her Mind and Sober, to come to think of it. We'll get them on a little bit later on through the program. I'll have a quick word from our sponsors, though. Yes, because I nearly missed that.
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0: And thanks again to all of our sponsors out there who really do a great job. Or a little bit of Dawn. Yeah, knock three times.

And on there, of course, and a Knock Three Times, that one from 1971. I was just sitting here and I was thinking, gee, Mick, that's a bit of a stretch, isn't it? We went from Blink 182 to Dawn. We've missed a few decades in between, but it's all good. All right, a little bit of AC/DC. Yes, yes, my favourite Australian hard rock group, of course, AC/DC. I play one of their songs every week throughout my show, and this is one of my favourites, Back in Black.

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1: Hello, I'm Alyssa Delfs. The Prime Minister says there will be no change to GST arrangements in Western Australia. It comes after an interim Productivity Commission report recommended the Morrison government's 2018 GST arrangements be removed. Speaking from WA Today, Anthony Albanese made the pledge.
2: This is a report commissioned by the Morrison government. It will produce a report at the end of the year. What I believe is very clearly there will be no change to WA's GST arrangements whilst I'm Prime Minister. That has consistently been my view. The floor of 75% will absolutely stay. I think that WA deserves that.
1: A new report is highlighting the impact of falling real wages on workers around the country. Using predictions from the Reserve Bank, the analysis by the Australia Institute has shown it will take workers until 2037 to get back to where they were at the end of the COVID pandemic. The report has highlighted repeated warnings from the RBA about the dangers of wage growth, while reiterating that profits are to blame for surging inflation rather than consumer spending. Queensland youth detention staff have launched a 24-hour strike today, escalating ongoing industrial action. Representatives of the Australian Workers Union and staff are demanding safer conditions and calling for more to be done to address high staff turnover. Speaking to the ABC today, AWU Secretary Stacey Shinner outlined some of the biggest issues.
3: The problem we have with staff safety here is largely driven by understaffing. This department struggles to keep staff that they attract. It has a 60% failure rate in the first 12 months. These workplaces are always going to be volatile. We're never going to say that they won't be. But the more staff you have on the floor, inevitably the safer these workplaces will be.
1: A regional Tasmanian council says its communities are missing out on services due to current funding arrangements. Northern Midland Council has appeared at a parliamentary hearing into local government funding and fiscal sustainability today. The hearing in Launceston is the first of five to be held around Australia this week. The Mayor, Mary Knowles, says there's a level of cost shifting occurring by the state government.
4: We're a lot about health and wellbeing, looking after our communities. We'd particularly like to have a neighbourhood house to support our communities. We have not got one, and other smaller councils have actually got two. We actually need one to be able to provide those services for our communities.
1: And the Art Gallery of Swan Hill has opened its doors to the public with an exhibition now up and showcasing the entries and winners of this year's Print and Drawing Acquisitive Awards. Ian Tully, the director of the Art Gallery at Swan Hill, told National Radio News about the art of printmaking.
5: The artists that work in the areas of print and drawing, by and large, have a great love of the actual medium that is paper. And so we see in these exhibitions paper in all sorts of presentations, from very fine through to very heavy printmaking paper that's like 300 grams per square metre.
1: And turning to sport now, the Hockey Roos are through to the semi-finals of the Hockey World Cup. Australia's women's team played out a nil-all draw against India to secure the point they needed to advance. They'll face either Argentina, Belgium or Spain in the semi-final on Thursday. Meantime, Australia's men's team, the Kookaburras, are out of the tournament after a 4-2 loss to Germany.
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7: And welcome back, everybody. It's 4 minutes past two, your Monday afternoon jukebox. Michael sitting here in the chair with you on Radio 2CBD. Voice of the Highlands, of course, 105.9 here in Glen Innes, 91.01 up in Deepwater. 16.7 outside at the moment. Feels like 12.5. It's just quite comfortable, really. Humidity sitting at 48%, dew point at 5.6. Wind north-north-easterly, 17 kilometres an hour, getting up to about 22 kilometres an hour, and of course, no rainfall. Air pressure is steady at 1,025.7 hectopascals. And so for the remainder of your Monday, be partly cloudy. Slight chance of a shower in the north. Near zero chance elsewhere. Winds north-north-easterly, 15 to 20 kilometres an hour, becoming light in the late afternoon and evening. And what do we got? 10% chance of a millimetre or less of rain, a moderate fire danger, and a high UV index. Yes, big blue skies, plenty of sunshine at the moment. Getting on towards that time of the year, won't be long and it'll be into sunburn territory. Well, You can even get sunburn in wintertime. So yeah, don't underestimate the Mother Nature. Nothing on the radar still. Plenty of clouds start to build up over the satellite image. Most of it at the moment is confined to most of South Australia, and then it's pushing its way into western New South Wales. All right, no current warnings, so we'll get through to a forecast for you. So tomorrow, Tuesday, 25th day of August, 5 overnight up to 19, 90% chance of 10 to 20 mils of rain tomorrow. So we're going to get a bit of a drink later in the evening, afternoon and evening, I believe, and maybe some thunderstorm activity with that as well. And got my usual update going on, so there it is, it's back. Wednesday, though, it'll be 10 to 16, 70% chance another 1 to 5 mils worth of rain there with some showers. Thursday, though, back to the sun. He's come back out again. He's going to dry things up for us. 3 up to 19. Foggy start Friday, 4 to 18. Saturday, got some showers possible. 3 to 19, only 50% chance of a millimetre, so nothing to get too excited about. It's not going to ruin your weekend, I don't think. Partly cloudy conditions on Sunday, 2 to 17. Partly cloudy Monday, 2 to 17. Partly cloudy Tuesday, 2 to 18. Partly cloudy Wednesday, 1 to 19. 1, I don't like that 1 business. It was quite comfortable this morning coming in to do the breakfast program. It was about 5 degrees when I got here, so it wasn't too bad at all. All right, now it's 2 o'clock. I hope you got your boogie shoes, because here comes KC and the Sunshine Band.

0: The Land of the Beardies Museum in Glen Innes is a great place to visit, but it's also a research centre. 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
2: And again, I'm going to say it, but thanks to all our sponsors for all the hard work out there. All right, it's nearly that time of year. Yeah, it certainly is. It won't be long, and here comes Frankie A. Davison to tell us all about it. Of course, it's the Aussie barbecue song.
3: When the summer sun is shining on Australia's happy land, when countless spires of smoke inspires the many solemn bands, you'll see Australians watching their lunch go up in flames. By the smoke and the smell, you can clearly tell it's Barbie time again.

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All right, a little bit more Blink 182. Yeah, and I Miss You. I love this one.

0: Yes, Blink 182 there from 2004, and I Miss You. That song was heavily played back in the day. But, yep, that's one of my favourites of theirs, that's for sure. I've got a couple more to go. As I said, there's not a lot of theirs, actually. I can play freely on the radio. Get a little bit naughty, some of their stuff, but no, I enjoy their music. All right, quick words from our sponsors coming your way very, very quickly. And then we'll come back with the Lee Kernaghan track, which is very, very, very popular and one that I really love as well. That'll be coming up for you straight after these words.
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He just hangs about. He's lost a few teeth now, and his coat's fallen out. It'll break my heart after all we've done, when I call his name and he don't come.

Yeah, Smokey there, and Don't Play Your Rock and Roll. And before that, we had Lee Kernaghan, and of course, Mate. Yeah, very popular, that song. All right, DJ Otzi. Yes, hey, baby, she's coming. Yeah, just for the big red dog. Yes, Boo Boo. Absolutely love this one. Actually, Boo Boo's happy at the moment, yeah, because we don't need to wear the coat anymore. She's able to just lay around there in the backyard in the sun. She's quite enjoying that, but yep. Yeah, her treat collection of a morning, it seems to be growing too, so she's turning into a bigger red dog to start taking her out for a bit more exercise, I think. But this one for her, of course, and we love it as well, don't we? Hey, baby.

Yep, there he goes, DJ Otzi. And, of course, Hey Baby, that one coming out of 2001. And we're going to jump right back. Yeah, I reckon we shall. Yep. And we're going to jump back to 1972. And Blackfeather, an Australian group. And they're Bopping the Blues.

Yes, Blackfeather there, and they're bopping the blues. It's the kind of music you can get lost in really quickly. All right, the Shadows, they're coming your way right now, and they've got Friday on their mind. It's only Monday.

0: And unit 4 plus 2 there, and of course, Concrete in the Clay. For that, we had the instrumental version from The Shadows of Friday on My Mind. And right now, we're going to have a quick word from our sponsors, and then we shall come back and have a little bit of the Bay City Rollers.
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rock and roll love letter there. Of course, that was the Bay City Rollers coming out of 1976. All right, well, we know what time it is. Yeah, it's Din Din times. I wonder if he's out of his new bed yet. Yes, King Neptune, he's got a new bed. Just got to find him a blanket now, little crowns all over it. Be absolutely spectacular for him. It's time for him, though, to have his Felix. Yes, he should be face first into what he should have seen in the other morning. It's under the tune of Mornay. I think he had it all over his face. Oh, it's a disaster area, my king. Yes, the Neptune, but we love him. And he loves this one, as do I, from Elvis Presley, of course. This is Pocket Full of Rainbows.

And I can just say it right now. Gravy going everywhere. There we go. That was The King, of course. Elvis Presley there, and A Pocket Full of Rainbows. As we're starting to shoot up towards 3 o'clock. Geez, time does fly. Certainly does. A little bit of Sam Cooke, though. This will get us along a little bit further, and It's a Wonderful World.

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3: That we certainly are, and we are the voice of the Highlands here at Radio 2CBD of 105.9 here in Glen Innes, 91.1 up in Deepwater. A little bit more Blink-182 coming your way. This one was off California, final studio album, and Shit Out of My Mind.

There they go. Blink 182, of course, and She's Out of Her Mind. Well, great stuff. Well, the CD California, great fun music you get with Blink 182. When I was, I was probably in my mid-20s, I think. And, yep, I don't know, just appealed to me all the way I went, along with The Offspring, yep, and a few others. And, of course, Metallica. Some Kid Rock thrown in there as well. And Guns N' Roses, but they've always been a bit of a favourite, old Gunners. But, yep, and AC/DC, of course. So, yep, all the sort of music that I grew up with, including one of this, including this one from Rick Springfield. This was pretty big in the day as well. It still is too. It's very, very popular. Jesse's Girl.

Yes, Rick Springfield there, and of course Jesse's girl. All right, to get us up to the 3 o'clock news, bit of Jimmy Gilmer, and he's going to go to the Sugar Shack. Talk to you soon. We'll have a weather update.

0: 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National Radio News.
1: Good afternoon, I'm Alyssa Delfs. The Mayor of Melbourne Council has outlined some of his experiences of anti-Semitism facing his city. Speaking to the Royal Commission on Anti-Semitism and Social Cohesion, Nicholas Rees reflected on the Adass Synagogue firebombing in the east of the city that occurred in 2024.
2: It was one of the most upsetting scenes I've ever seen. And I do see a bit in my job. There were children, families out on the street, and also the fire brigade was there, Victoria Police were there, the area was being taped off because it was a crime scene. It was extremely upsetting. This is not the Melbourne that I have lived in.
1: Meanwhile, the Premier of New South Wales, Chris Minns, says he supports extending the Royal Commission for a few more weeks, saying it would be money well spent.
3: If we need to go a couple of weeks longer, given that most of the expense was spent setting it up, that would seem to be money well spent, because both the federal and the state government are relying on these recommendations to shape some of our policy.
1: Advocates and coalition MPs, including Julian Lisa, have been calling for the commission, which began its final week of hearings today, to be extended, saying it has not gone far enough interrogating what led to December's Bondi Beach attack. Commissioner Virginia Bell is due to hand down her final report by mid-December. Testing is underway on a second seal suspected to be infected with bird flu in South Australia. Scarlett Coppola reports.
4: The H5 bird flu outbreak has escalated in South Australia after five suspected cases were recorded, including a long-nosed fur seal at the Pages Conservation Park. If confirmed, it would be the second seal known to have contracted bird flu. Meantime, 1,000 of the 40,000 little penguins that live on Victoria's Phillip Island have received their first dose of the bird flu vaccination. Each bird will need two doses.
1: Experts say there are now more humpback whales on the Great Barrier Reef, thanks to new protection measures forcing water users to maintain their distance from the iconic species. It's helped bring the whales back from the brink of extinction, with almost 50,000 whales now reportedly migrating along Australia's east coast. Speaking to National Radio News, Director of Field Management Strategy Mark Reed says it's one of the world's greatest conservation success stories.
5: Humpback whales were commercially harvested very close to extinction in the late 50s, early 60s, and then, you know, when full protection was put into place, they've made a remarkable population recovery to the stage that we're now seeing, somewhere between 40,000 and 50,000 coming up the eastern Australian coastline every year.
1: Australia's whale watching industry attracted around 310,000 visitors last year. And rain, storms and possible flooding are forecast for central, eastern and southeastern Australia over the next few days. The Bureau of Meteorology's David Crock says severe weather warnings are in place for some of the country. He outlined the biggest expected weather impacts.
6: In terms of impacts that we can expect to see, further riverine flooding across northern Victoria in particular, possible flash flooding from moderate to heavy rainfall total in various parts of the country, and the first real springtime severe thunderstorm outbreak possible for eastern Australia.
1: And turning to sport, Australia's athletes have continued their form in the latest Diamond League meet. Jessica Hull finished second in the women's 1500 metres, Rose Davies was third in the women's 5000 metres, while Eleanor Patterson came third in the women's high jump.
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8: And welcome back to the program, everybody. It's 5 minutes past three. And Michael's still sitting in the chair here with you through till 4 o'clock this afternoon. This, of course, is our Monday afternoon jukebox. All right, the weatherman tells me outside it is 17.5 degrees. Feels like 13.7. Humidity sitting at 46%. Dew point at 5.8. Wind is northerly, 15 kilometres an hour. Steady at that mark. But when it decides to have a bit of a blowout there, it's getting along to about 25 kilometres an hour. We've had no rainfall, of course, since 9 a.m. this morning. And air pressure is at 1,025.1 hectopascals. And that's also steady. So for the remainder of your Monday, not there's much more of it to go until we're into the evening part of it anyway. But for the afternoon part now, we'll be partly cloudy, slight chance of a shower in the north. Near zero chance elsewhere. Winds north-northeasterly, 15 to 20 kilometres an hour, becoming light in the late afternoon. then becoming east-northeasterly 15 to 20 kilometres an hour in the late evening. Chance of rain is only 10% and only a millimetre or less of anything there at all. But there's a little bit more on its way, but I'll get to that very soon. Moderate fire danger and a high UV index and expect a top of 19 today. I think we got up to about 18.5. So we got pretty close. Well, a massive cloud on the satellite image there I'm looking at. Nothing on the radar, of course. No current warning, so we'll get through that bit and we'll get into the all-important forecast for you. So tomorrow, Tuesday, the 25th day of August, got some showers coming through. Might be a sunny start, but it's going to cloud over towards the afternoon. Probably about 3 o'clock, they say, the rain should possibly start. We'll have a 90% chance of 10 to 20 mils. So tomorrow afternoon and overnight and into Wednesday. Still got 70% chance of 1 to 5 mils of rain there on Wednesday. 10 up to 16 there on Wednesday. Thursday, big blue skies, plenty of sunshine, 3 up to 19. Foggy start on Friday, though, 4 up to 18. We'll get there. Got some showers coming back through on Saturday, 50% chance of only a millimetre, so not too much at all. 3 up to 19. Sunday, Monday, Tuesday, Wednesday, all partly cloudy conditions. And pretty well, because you can copy and paste it all, really. 2 overnight, and then up to 17 of a day, except for Tuesday and Wednesday next week, which are going to be 18 and 19, respectively. All right, so if you're just tuning in, thanks for your company, that's for sure. But yeah, into the last hour of our jukebox program for today. All right, Matt Scullion. Yeah, Aussie's own Matt Scullion. Got a couple of songs coming from him right now for you. First off, he's going to give us an Aussie language lesson with Slanguage. And then the next one, of course, will be We Invented That. But here he comes, Matt Scullion.
9: This is an Aussie lingo lesson for all those overseas visitors who can't understand a bloody thing we say. If you're chewing on.

Yes, Matt Scullion there, and we invented that. And before it, he gave us an Aussie language lesson with Slanguage. Yes, some of the Aussie lingo, it's a little bit hard to get sometimes. All righty, 3:15 now, a little bit of Billy Joel, and this is For the Longest Time.

Yeah, Billy Joel there, and for the longest time, Billy Joel, he's just evergreen too. He just keep rocking and rolling, the piano man himself. All right, a little bit of Sandy Shaw and a Puppet on a String. I'm feeling a little bit of Red Hot Chili Peppers soon. I do love the Chili Peppers. I'll see what I can track down.

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5: The voice of the Highlands here, of course, at our Radio 2CBD. That's 105.9 here in Glass and 91.01 up in Deepwater. Just before the break there, I did mention I was feeling a little bit like the Chili Peppers. Yes, I do love the Red Hot Chili Peppers. Much like Blink-182. You can't play a lot of their stuff on here either. A little bit naughty, yes. But this one, no, I can get away with this one. So here come the Chili Peppers and Under the Bridge from 1992 off the album Mother's Milk.

0: saddlery again. We got your new saddle last week. What's that? A new bridle? A new set of reins? New breastplate? Yeah, Kent Saddlery's got it all. What about me, Albert? Oh, Kent Saddlery have belts, hats, pocket knives and great gift ideas. Okay, I'll get some new Ariat boots and an Akubra. See you at Kent Saddlery on the New England Highway Stanthorpe. 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
1: And it's community announcement time. Yep, it's time on a Monday afternoon. We're going to have a bit of a read of a few things. So grab your pen, grab your pencil, and jot these down if you're interested in any of these. So get ready for the talent show, and that'll be a spectacular event at the TCL Hub. And that, of course, is on the 28th of August at 11 a.m. And that'll be at the TCL Hub. That's at 131 Burke Street, Glen Ennis, of course. And there'll be lots of talent there. There'll be singing, dancing, variety shows. There'll be all sorts of things going on. Barbecue lunch will be available and a lucky door prize. Join us for an unforgettable day. Please contact Kirsty to register your talent. And her number will be 0437 748 841. That number again is 0437 748 841, and don't forget that is a wheelchair accessible event. Entry by gold coin donation, and all ages are welcome for that one, so get along to that one. And don't forget the Glenis Arts Council open a mic, and that of course is at the Chapel Theatre, first Friday of every month. Doors open at 6:30 p.m. Register on the night. Musicians, thespians, poets, comedians, all ages, all levels of experience welcome. Come learn tech skills. We're set up from 5 p.m. Chapel Theatre, of course, and that's in Church Street at Glen Ennis, just down the road from the radio studio. And don't forget, you know, the gala night for this one is on Friday the 28th, and it, of course, is Rock of Ages. Tickets are on sale. And don't forget, the gala night will be $55 per person, but all other performances are $35 for adults and $25 concession. And Saturday the 29th, Sunday the 30th, Wednesday the 2nd, Friday the 4th, Saturday the 5th, Sunday the 6th, Tuesday the 8th, Thursday the 10th, Friday the 11th, and Saturday the 12th. So it'll be full on for the next couple of weeks. That, of course, is for Rock of Ages. So get on there, and there'll be a great show. I know Jan's had the girls and the guys in a couple of times throughout her programs discussing what's going on down there. So, yep, I'm looking forward to that one as well. Don't forget the Art of Chess Club, first session, 12 p.m. Sunday the 30th of August at 181 Burke Street, Glen Ennis. And the Art of Chess Club is for beginner to advanced players, challenge and competition, social connection, tips for learning and development, and appreciation of the art of chess. Gold coin donation to play. Register to ensure your place. And that is of the Glen Ennis Council School of Arts and Music there. Now, you know, great game, chess. I've played some chess over the years. I reckon it's a great game. Every week, of course, you have social tennis, and they cater for all ages and abilities, and they welcome all individuals and families to participate in the great sport of tennis. Facilities include a clubhouse with kitchen, toilet and shower facilities, 7 synthetic grass courts, all with lighting, and 2 hard courts. Tuesday mornings from 9 to 12, Saturday afternoons from 2, and just turn up for that one. Glen Ennis and District Tennis Association, that of course is 155 West Avenue, Glen Ennis. Contact President Mark White on 0427 344 977. Mark's phone number again is 0427 344 977, or you can contact the secretary there, which of course is Ricky Withers, on 0429 402 512. Ricky's number again, 0429 402 512. And don't forget, Saturday the 5th of September, so not far away, in a few weeks away, it'll be our open day here at the radio studio. So come along to Radio 2CBD open day following our recent completion of our radio centre renovations, Saturday the 5th of September, and 131 Church Street. In case you didn't know where we were, yep, bang smack on the highway there. Big sign out the front, and it starts at 9:30 a.m. Morning tea from 10 to 11, and presentation on 2CBD history at 11 a.m. We would really be appreciated and pleased if you could join us for this event. It'll be a great day, so make sure you lock that one in your diaries. It of course is the open day. All right, a little bit of Whitesnake, and here I go again.

Yeah, Whitesnake there, of course. And Here I Go Again. Great stuff. All right. Our last Blink-182 song for the day coming your way very, very, very, very soon, as soon as I hit the button on the CD player anyway. It's called Sober. It's come from their final studio album, California. Take a listen. Great song.

0: Yeah, Leslie Gore there. Yeah, all the way back there in 1963. And it's her party. Yes, it certainly is. And she'll cry if she wants to. She certainly will. Quick word from our sponsors, and then we might have a little bit of David Campbell for you. And straight after that, I think a little bit of music from the Rocky Horror Picture Show.
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Oh, absolutely love it. It's such a great fun song, that one, David Campbell there, of course. And a Yeah Yeah. And just a reminder, yeah, I know I only did it just recently, but I'm going to remind you again that the Glen Innes Arts Council presents Rock of Ages, the musical, and tickets are on a sale at the usual venue. Don't forget that one. And don't forget the gala night will be on $55 per person for that. So, you know, good value for money there. And all other performances, and we'll go through those again in case you missed them there before. So Saturday the 29th of the 8th, it'll be 8 p.m. Sunday the 30th of the 8th, it'll be 2 p.m. Wednesday the 2nd of the 9th, 7:30. Friday the 4th of the 9th from 8 p.m. Saturday the 5th of the 9th, 8 p.m. Sunday the 6th of the 9th, 2 p.m. Tuesday the 8th of the 9th, 7:30. Thursday the 10th of the 9th, 7:30. Friday the 11th of the 9th, 8 p.m. And Saturday the 12th of the 9th, 8 p.m. So, look, plenty of shows you can get to that one. And don't forget, again, I'm going to keep pushing this one a bit, and because it's coming around very soon, and would love to see us here for this one. Of course, it is our open day here at Radio 2 CPD, and that date, again, in case anyone missed it there earlier, is Saturday the 5th of September, and 131 Church Street is the address. You can't really miss us. We've got a big sign out the front that says Radio 2 CPD, and it starts at 9:30 a.m., of course, and there will be morning tea from 10 to 11. And there'll be a presentation on the history of 2CBD from 11 a.m. And we would be really pleased if you could all come and join us for that event. So, look, I'm going to be here. I'm hoping to see you all and pop down and say good day. That's for sure. You know, pop down. It'll be a great day. All right, a little bit of the Trogs for us and a Wild Thing. A bit like me when I was playing cricket. It was a bit of a Wild Thing.

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3: That you certainly are. And of course, don't you ever forget, we are the voice of the Highlands here at Radio 2CBD. That's 105.9 here in Glens Hay, 91.1 up in Deepwater. You know, I promised this a minute ago, didn't I? And I got a little bit distracted by the trogs. But here comes the cast of the Rocky Horror Picture Show. And of course, we can all do the time warp.
4: It's astounding. Time is fleeting. Madness takes its toll. But listen closely.
5: Not for very much longer.
4: I've got to

Yes, the Time Warp. Everybody knows it. That's for sure. It certainly is a cult classic, that one, the Rocky Horror Picture Show. All right, well, it's just about time for me to jump out of the chair. I've had an absolute ball today, both at breakfast time and this afternoon. So thank you for all your company. Plenty of phone calls there just before I started there at lunchtime too. It's always great to hear from you all. And make sure you stay tuned, because straight after 4 o'clock, Jan will be in the chair and she'll be taking you through her part of the afternoon and early evening. Another fantastic program. Jan always puts on a great show. And don't forget, yeah, and Lindsay's here too. Yeah, he actually surprised me a little bit early. But Lindsay's here also, and he'll be doing his Monday night concert program for you this evening. Some great classical music coming your way that way. So don't forget, stay tuned. Great shows coming your way. And as always, I'm going to leave you with Dean Martin and Houston. I'm certainly going to do that. That's absolutely favourite, isn't it? All right, everyone, take care, and I'll catch you all next week. And be good.

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1: Good afternoon, I'm Melissa Delfs. The Mayor of Melbourne Council has outlined some of his experiences of anti-Semitism facing his city. Speaking to the Royal Commission on Anti-Semitism and Social Cohesion, Nicholas Rees reflected on the Adass Synagogue firebombing in the east of the city that occurred in 2024.
2: It was one of the most upsetting scenes I've ever seen. And I do see a bit in my job. There were children, families out on the street, and also the fire brigade was there, Victoria Police were there, the area was being taped off because it was a crime scene. It was extremely upsetting. This is not the Melbourne that I have lived in.
1: Meanwhile, the Premier of New South Wales, Chris Minns, says he supports extending the Royal Commission for a few more weeks, saying it would be money well spent.
3: If we need to go a couple of weeks longer, given that most of the expense was spent setting it up, that would seem to be money well spent, because both the federal and the state government are relying on these recommendations to shape some of our policy.
1: Advocates and coalition MPs, including Julian Lisa, have been calling for the commission, which began its final week of hearings today, to be extended, saying it has not gone far enough interrogating what led to December's Bondi Beach attack. Commissioner Virginia Bell is due to hand down her final report by mid-December. Testing is underway on a second seal suspected to be infected with bird flu in South Australia. Scarlett Coppola reports.
4: The H5 bird flu outbreak has escalated in South Australia after five suspected cases were recorded, including a long-nosed fur seal at the Pages Conservation Park. If confirmed, it would be the second seal known to have contracted bird flu. Meantime, 1,000 of the 40,000 little penguins that live on Victoria's Phillip Island have received their first dose of the bird flu vaccination. Each bird will need two doses.
1: Experts say there are now more humpback whales on the Great Barrier Reef, thanks to new protection measures forcing water users to maintain their distance from the iconic species. It's helped bring the whales back from the brink of extinction, with almost 50,000 whales now reportedly migrating along Australia's east coast. Speaking to National Radio News, Director of Field Management Strategy Mark Reed says it's one of the world's greatest conservation success stories.
5: Humpback whales were commercially harvested very close to extinction in the late 50s, early 60s, and then, when full protection was put into place, they've made a remarkable population recovery to the stage that we're now seeing, somewhere between 40,000 and 50,000 coming up the eastern Australian coastline every year.
1: Australia's whale watching industry attracted around 310,000 visitors last year. And rain, storms and possible flooding are forecast for central, eastern and southeastern Australia over the next few days. The Bureau of Meteorology's David Crock says severe weather warnings are in place for some of the country. He outlined the biggest expected weather impacts.
6: In terms of impacts that we can expect to see, further riverine flooding across northern Victoria in particular, possible flash flooding from moderate to heavy rainfall total in various parts of the country, and the first real springtime severe thunderstorm outbreak possible for eastern Australia.
1: And turning to sport, Australia's athletes have continued their form in the latest Diamond League meet. Jessica Hull finished second in the women's 1500 metres, Rose Davies was third in the women's 5000 metres, while Eleanor Patterson came third in the women's high jump.
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8: Can't complain about today, can we? It's been a nice day. 16.6 out there at the moment and it feels like 12.8. The wind is coming from the west, the north-northwest, 15 kilometres, gusting up to 18. The relative humidity is 49% and the dew point 5.9. No rain registered in the rain gauge, but hopefully we'll get some of that over the next week or so. Barometric pressure 1025.3 hectopascals. Fire danger rating is moderate and the UV index is high. And yes, I'm sure we've been up around the 19 mark today already. And for tomorrow, we'll get that next read. It hasn't updated. Now, we've got the fire danger is moderate and the UV index is high. And let's see what's happening tomorrow. It's a chance of rain. 5 and 19. Tuesday also, chance of rain, 5 and 19. 90% chance of 10 to 20 mil there. I know the map did say that there was rain coming across, so fingers crossed that we get 20 mil. Wednesday also a chance of rain, 10 and a 16. Thursday sunny, 3 and 19. Friday windy, 4 and 18. Saturday a chance of a shower, 3 and 19. Sunday mostly sunny, 2 and 17. 2 and 17 on Monday. And mostly sunny, and also Tuesday, the 1st of September, 2 and the, just updating now, 1 and 19. All right, let's just see whether they've changed the top temps. No, it's still the same. Well, good afternoon. Thank you, Michael. Such a lovely program he has every time he's on air, doesn't he? He just loves it. Lovely to listen in. All right, I'm going to take you through some 80s and 90s this afternoon and some double up. So I was actually watching the TV with where they were doing 1996. So I thought, oh, we might have a look at that. There was some good stuff, so we might throw a bit of that in as well, 1996. Right, let's start off with Johnny Nash and I Can See Clearly.

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3: 16.6 out there at the moment, and feels like 12.8. And we'll just give you just a limited. It's just updated. I don't think there's anything different changed, actually. Headed up to 19 today. For tomorrow, we're just having a look here for tomorrow, Tuesday. Chance of rain tomorrow, 9 and 19, and a 30% chance of 10 to 20 tomorrow. So, yeah, keep our fingers crossed, hey? Right, back to the music, and it's the Proclaimers, and I'm doing Double Up. And if you'd like a request, 6732 12 70 is the number to ring.

And that was The Proclaimers and Walk a Thousand Mile. And what have I got here for you now? Let's have a look. We've got double ups. Just got to find the double up for this one. Oh, dear. It's terrible, isn't it, when you can't find what you want to find. Let's go back there again and I'm on my way. That was me just then, wasn't it? 1989, The Proclaimers.

0: There we go. That was the Proclaimers, and I'm on my way out of 1989, and we've got I'm Gonna Be 500 Miles as well before that. And it is 22 minutes past four. You are with Jan, tuned into your community radio station, 2CBD-FM, the voice of the Highlands.
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That's John Fogerty and Kid Rock. Kid Rock. I've got one with Kid Rock going out to you very shortly as well. So, and I think that one is with, yeah, can't remember. I will get to it eventually. Sheryl Crow, that is. See, I told you I'd get to it eventually. Here's a couple of notices. Come along to the 2CBD open day following the recent completion of our radio centre renovations. On Saturday, the 5th of September 2026, 131 Church Street, Glen Innes, starts at 9:30 a.m. Morning tea from 10 to 11 a.m. Presentation on 2CBD history at 11 a.m. And we would really, really be pleased if you could join us for this event. And Vinnie's have got some stuff for sale in, at the shed at the back of Nutrient Harcourts. They've got the following items are available on this coming Saturday, the 8th. So it's furniture, washing machines, fridges, and these are all at Nutrien Harcourts, Grey Street, in the back shed there, Grey Street in Nutrien Harcourts, on Saturday the 8 a.m. 8 a.m. onwards. On Saturday the 5th at 8 a.m. Get it right. Don't forget, Rock of Ages. It's huge. Don't miss it. Get your tickets at Carell's. And the Glen Innes Arts Council Incorporated present the musical Rock of Ages. Now, there's a huge cast in this, a lot of people giving up a lot of their time and doing absolutely brilliantly. Go get your ticket, and it does help keep the Chapel Theatre up to date with things, because that the building is quite an old building, so there's a few things like windows and air conditioning and a few things that require repair. So go along. It's going to be a fabulous night. If you want to go to the gala night, that's on Friday the 28th, $55 per person, but it's well worth it when you consider it's $35 to go to the performance, all the other performances, or $25 for concession ones. And they start on the 29th at 8, which is a Saturday, 8 p.m. Sunday, which is a matinee, 30th of 8, and it starts at 2 p.m. Wednesday, 2nd of the 9th, 7:30 p.m. Friday, 4th of the 9th, 8 p.m. Saturday, the 5th of the 9th, 8 p.m. Sunday, the 6th of the 9th, matinee, 2 p.m. Tuesday, 8th of the 9th, 7:30 p.m. Thursday, 10th of the 9th, 7:30 p.m. Friday, 8 p.m., the 11th of the 9th. And Saturday, the 12th of the 9th, the last break one. And that's at 8 p.m. So don't miss out. We've had the guys in here a couple of times now telling us, and you can see it shining in their eyes how much they're enjoying it. So I know they'll you'll certainly entertain you on that. Rock of Ages, and it's hair music apparently. I didn't realise, but apparently everyone had big hair. But when I went and saw something on telly the other day, and I thought, oh yeah, I can understand why it's hair talk. All right. Let's get back to the music, and it's Double Up, and if you'd like a request, most happy to do it for you. Now,

that was Ice House and Great Southern Land, and before that, Electric Blue. Next up, it's the Fugees. This is Killing Me Softly.

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3: Good afternoon, I'm Melissa Delfs. The Mayor of Melbourne Council has outlined some of his experiences of anti-Semitism facing his city. Speaking to the Royal Commission on Anti-Semitism and Social Cohesion, Nicholas Rees reflected on the Adass Synagogue firebombing in the east of the city that occurred in 2024.
4: It was one of the most upsetting scenes I've ever seen. And I do see a bit in my job. There were children, families out on the street, and also the fire brigade was there, Victoria Police were there, the area was being taped off because it was a crime scene. It was extremely upsetting. This is not the Melbourne that I have lived in.
3: Meanwhile, the Premier of New South Wales, Chris Minns, says he supports extending the Royal Commission for a few more weeks, saying it would be money well spent.
5: If we need to go a couple of weeks longer, given that most of the expense was spent setting it up, that would seem to be money well spent, because both the federal and the state government are relying on these recommendations to shape some of our policy.
3: Advocates and coalition MPs, including Julian Lisa, have been calling for the commission, which began its final week of hearings today, to be extended, saying it has not gone far enough interrogating what led to December's Bondi Beach attack. Commissioner Virginia Bell is due to hand down her final report by mid-December. Testing is underway on a second seal suspected to be infected with bird flu in South Australia. Scarlett Coppola reports.
6: The H5 bird flu outbreak has escalated in South Australia after five suspected cases were recorded, including a long-nosed fur seal at the Pages Conservation Park. If confirmed, it would be the second seal known to have contracted bird flu. Meantime, 1,000 of the 40,000 little penguins that live on Victoria's Phillip Island have received their first dose of the bird flu vaccination. Each bird will need two doses.
3: Experts say there are now more humpback whales on the Great Barrier Reef, thanks to new protection measures forcing water users to maintain their distance from the iconic species. It's helped bring the whales back from the brink of extinction, with almost 50,000 whales now reportedly migrating along Australia's east coast. Speaking to National Radio News, Director of Field Management Strategy Mark Reed says it's one of the world's greatest conservation success stories.
7: Humpback whales were commercially harvested very close to extinction in the late 50s, early 60s, and then, you know, when full protection was put into place, they've made a remarkable population recovery to the stage that we're now seeing, somewhere between 40,000 and 50,000 coming up the eastern Australian coastline every year.
3: Australia's whale watching industry attracted around 310,000 visitors last year. And rain, storms and possible flooding are forecast for central, eastern and southeastern Australia over the next few days. The Bureau of Meteorology's David Crock says severe weather warnings are in place for some of the country. He outlined the biggest expected weather impacts.
8: In terms of impacts that we can expect to see, further riverine flooding across northern Victoria in particular, possible flash flooding from moderate to heavy rainfall total in various parts of the country, and the first real springtime severe thunderstorm outbreak possible for eastern Australia.
3: And turning to sport, Australia's athletes have continued their form in the latest Diamond League meet. Jessica Hull finished second in the women's 1500 metres, Rose Davies was third in the women's 5000 metres, while Eleanor Patterson came third in the women's high jump.
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9: And, excuse me, currently 16.6 out there at the moment. Feels like 13.7. The relative humidity is 56%. The dew point 7.3. The wind is coming from the north and northeast at 9 kilometres, gusting up to 14. No rain registered in the rain gauge. The barometric pressure out there is 1025.5 hectopascals. Fire danger rating is moderate. The UV index is high. And tomorrow, let's have a look to see what's happening tomorrow. Tomorrow, Tuesday, the 25th of August, it's 9 and 15. And some chance of rain. It's a cloud bank. I don't think we're going to get much out of it. Thursday, a sunny day, 3 and 19. Friday, windy, 4 and 18. On Saturday, mostly sunny, 3 and 19. On Sunday, mostly sunny, 3 and 17. And a chance of rain there in a few of those days too. So with a bit of finger crossing and a bit of praying, we might get some rain to put some water in the tanks and the dams. A couple of inches would be really good, wouldn't it? Well, let's get on with the music. And it's, what did I have? The Fugees, Ready or Not.

geez, and ready or not. Number one in the UK it was in 1996. Before that we had The Fugees with Lauryn Hill, Killing Me Softly. But next up, Rick Springfield, and he just had a birthday. I think he's 77th. I did read or hear that earlier. And, yep, haven't got it up there, but I think he was born in 1949. Okay, let's get back to the music, and it's Rick Springfield, Jesse's Girl, and followed by Speak to the Sky.

Yes, he did turn 77 yesterday, Rick Springfield. And that was Jesse's Girl. Next up, it's Speak to the Sky by Rick Springfield. But first of all, we have got...

we finish that off there. Yeah, Rick Springfield there with Speak to the Sky and Jesse's Girl, yeah, and his birthday. So we wish him a happy birthday yesterday. He was 77 years old. Or should we say 77 years young, isn't it? Yeah. And, of course, we lost Johnny, didn't we? And Johnny Young. And I'll play some of his, go out with his tonight at 17 minutes past five at the moment. And we've got Jamie Redfern, of course, who was one of Johnny Young's, well, in his lot. I don't know whether you called them a band or a group or what you called them, but it was a lot of young stars made their names by Johnny Young. All right. And here's Jamie Redfern, When You Wish Upon a Star, and we can remember this, can't we?

what a magical area it was and time in their lives for the young talent team. And let's see, I've got another one of his, St. Jamie Redfern. This is Rainbow on the River.

0: Yes, Jamie Redfern there, only just a young fellow too when he joined the band of John Young and Young Talent Time. 1971 to 1972, before leaving the show to tour in the US with Liberace. Liberace, great pianist, isn't he? Absolutely. Right. We've got Stevie Wonder coming up next, and this is Sir Duke. But a word from our sponsors first.
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And that was Stevie Wonder, signed, sealed, delivered, I'm Yours. And before that, Sir Duke. Next up, got a couple of John Denver. This is Take Me Home, Country Roads.

0: Yeah, the great late John Denver, Take Me Home, Country Roads, and Some Days Are Diamonds. And we're a couple of minutes away from the 6 o'clock news. So I'm going to just squeeze in a word from our sponsors.
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0: there to fill in the little tiny gap. It's only a few seconds, so don't forget. The Rock of Ages is on, and it's starting on the 28th, which is, what are we up to today? That is Friday, Gala Night Friday. 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Really, really good value, guys. So Kirill's the place to go to pick up your ticket. Right, let's go back to the music. And, oh, actually, we'll go to news.
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3: National Radio News.
4: Hello, I'm Alyssa Delfs. The Prime Minister says a deal that hands Western Australia a larger share of GST than it needs will not be abolished. It comes after a recent Productivity Commission report called for the Morrison-era funding arrangement to be scrapped. Speaking from WA Today, Anthony Albanese says the state is a major driver of the national economy and deserves its fair share of the GST.
5: I mean, during COVID, when there was a major downturn in most of the eastern states, WA kept going. I will always back WA. I am in sync with the Premier, and I can't be clearer about that.
6: You can, though. You still
5: no change to WA's share of the GST.
4: Meantime, opposition leader Angus Taylor criticised the Prime Minister on his approach.
7: Well, I've said that many, many times. I've been very clear on this. I tell you who you can't trust on the GST, it's this Prime Minister.
4: New data shows rent is consuming an increasing proportion of Australian salaries. Laura Devoy has the details.
8: For its 2026 Priced Out report, Everybody's Home analysed rental affordability for Australians earning between $40,000 and $130,000 a year. It found even those earning six figures face rents that exceed a third of their income. Since the 2025 report, renters have had to find an extra $48 a week to cover the national median rent. The National Housing Campaign found northern Western Australia was the location where rent consumed the largest proportion of income. It was followed by the Gold Coast, Sydney and the Sunshine Coast.
4: The Reef Authority is urging Australians to follow the rules when it comes to interacting with humpback whales on the Great Barrier Reef. It follows the release of new data showing possible offences involving swimmers unlawfully interacting with the whales increased sixfold from 2024 to 25, with many close encounters shared online. Director of Field Management Strategy, Mark Reid, told National Radio News, "The whales' recovery from the brink of extinction highlights the importance of giving them space in the water.
9: Making sure that animals can, you know, do the things they need to do safely without being impacted by our behaviours. So we've got rules in place over for most of the marine park that would be 100 metres for a humpback whale. The rules are in place to protect the whales, but also, look, obviously having an interaction with an animal of that size could be dangerous for the animal, but also dangerous for you."
4: This afternoon, rain is set to start hitting the eastern states with severe weather on the way for central and southeastern Australia. The Bureau of Meteorology's David Croc has the forecast for tonight and early tomorrow.
10: Around Adelaide and the hills in particular. And then the focus later on Tuesday morning moves to the northeast Victorian ranges and the southern slopes of New South Wales, where heavy rainfall is possible. And then on Tuesday afternoon, this trough is going to act as the focus for an outbreak of thunderstorms, some of them possibly severe, through a large part of eastern Australia. And then later on Tuesday and into Wednesday, the focus moves north to northern New South Wales and southern Queensland, where rain will be more welcome.
4: And a national tribute is in the works to honour the memory of Lily Hooper, the 18-year-old bushwalker who was tragically found dead after being missing in a national park in the New South Wales Southern Highlands for 8 days. It comes after a communication error resulted in inaccurate reporting that Miss Hooper had been found alive last week when that was not the case. And taking a look at sport in NRL, Canterbury's finals hopes are on the line as 10 players miss training with COVID-19 ahead of a must-win clash with Penrith. The virus began sweeping through the Bulldogs' training base before last weekend's win against St George, with the situation worsening today.
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0: OK, Currently outside 15.3, feels like 12.9. The relative humidity is 59%, the dew point 7.3. The wind is coming from the north at 9 kilometres per hour, gusting up to 14. We've had no rain registered in the rain gauge, and the barometric pressure 1025.3 hectopascals. Fire danger rating is moderate and the UV index is high. Yes, you will get sunburned. Yes, we're looking at getting 10 to 20 mil tomorrow, so I'm not sure what will happen. But anyway, 5 and 19 tomorrow. And on Wednesday, we're looking at a chance of rain on Wednesday, 9 and 15. On Thursday, sunny day, 3 and 19. On Friday, windy, 4 and 18. Saturday, mostly sunny, 3 and 19. Sunday, mostly sunny, 3 and 17. And what else have we got there? Monday, chance of a shower, 3 and 17 also. So a chance of rain for the next few days. But I'm not sure. They're getting it down south again where they don't need it. They could send it up here, couldn't they? Right, we're playing for you a bit of a tribute to Johnny Young. This is a Tina Arena, and it's The Man with the Child in His Eyes and Heaven Help My Heart.

There's one lady who certainly has made her way into the top, and that's Tina Arena, and she was one of those young kids on the Johnny Show, and he came a long way. Beautiful, beautiful song. And that was A Man With a Child in His Eyes and Heaven Help My Heart. Johnny Mathis next up, and it's the 12th of Never.

Just beautiful, isn't it? That one, The 12th of Never, and it's Johnny Mathis and Tonight from West Side Story. Just beautiful. John Farnham next up. Yeah, this is a great song too from Farnsie, isn't it? It's Pressure Down and You're the Voice. And it is time for the news first, though. Well, actually, we did do the... We did do it, didn't we? Because I can remember doing the weather. Rightio. As I said, John Farnsie. Farnsie, that's a Pressure Down and You're the Voice.

0: to go, the great John Farnham and Pressure Down and You're the Voice. Great songs, isn't he? It's a shame he is unable to sing, but we still keep playing his stuff, so that's a good thing to keep it well and alive.
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0: Right, we are up to... I'm just going to play you a couple of songs that are going to be played at Rock of the Ages, and that is We're Not Gonna Take It from Twisted Sisters, and Pour Some Sugar on Me from Def Leppard.

And we go, that's Twisted Sister and we're not going to take it. Now, apparently the girls told, then the guys told me when they came up for interviews here in the studio how good this play is, or this musical, Rock of Ages. So don't miss out on it. It starts, the gala night is on Friday the 28th. That's only a few days away. That's where you get fed as well, a beautiful meal before the program started. And that's $55, so really quite good value there. All other performances are $35 adults and $25 for concession. And it runs through the 29th, the 30th, Wednesday, the 2nd, Friday, 4th, Saturday, the 8th, Sunday, Saturday, the 5th, Sunday, the 6th, Tuesday, the 8th, Thursday, the 10th, Friday, the 11th, and Saturday, the 12th. So the times vary on those. So go into just pop into the Visitors Information Centre. I'm sure that they've got some brochures in there, so don't miss out. Right, let's go back into the music. We'll play another one that you'll probably hear too during the weekend of Rock of Ages, and that's The Final Countdown.

0: There we go. That was Europe and Final Countdown. So one of the songs in Rock of Ages. Alrighty-o, back to more music. It is 22 minutes past six. And a word from our sponsors first.
1: Whoa, Alvin. 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New breastplate? 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

Yes, Rock of Ages there from Def Leppard. There's some great music coming your way for Rock of Ages. So don't miss out on it. It's not that expensive when you think about it. You're going to go up to Brizzy for a night out at QPAC. It'd be a bit more expensive than doing it home in your own backyard with the Chapel Theatre. And, yeah, they've been around for a long, long while. I'll have to go and pick up the folder that tells me about the Chapel Theatre. But anyway, more music coming your ways, the Little River Band and The Other Guy and Reminiscing.

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0: No, hurry up now!
1: No, this is the... 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Too late. 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

0: Michael Jackson and Paul McCartney there, and Black and White. And next one from Michael is The Girl Is Mine with Paul McCartney as well, that one. But first of all, a word from our sponsors.
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And Paul McCartney, Michael Jackson and Paul McCartney, and that one's The Girl Is Mine. 15 or 14 minutes to 7, you are tuned into your community radio station, 2CBD-FM, the voice of the Highlands. And we've got for you, Go West, Call Me, and Tracks of My Tears.

There we go, that was Oasis, and some might say number one in the UK in 1995, that one. And the next one, actually that's probably not right, but anyway, next one, Oasis and Wonderwall.

That was Oasis and Wonderwall. Next up, Zac Brown Band. It's only a couple of minutes away from 7 o'clock. But no news, so we'll just roll with this one. Okay, Zac Brown Band and Knee Deep.

Great band there. That's Zac Brown Band and Colder Weather. It's not so bad today, was it? I don't know what it is out there. I'm going to have a look at the weather. While we're at it, we'll just have a look. 10.6 out there at the moment, but feels like 7.9. So relative humidity, 83%. The dew point, 7.8. The wind's coming from the north-northeast at 11 kilometres, gusting up to 14. We've had no rain registered in the rain gauge. Now, for tomorrow, we could, we're heading up to 19. If it's like today, it'll be a nice day tomorrow, but there is a chance of a late shower on the northern tablelands. Probably 10 to 20 mil tomorrow we've got a chance of getting, so fingers crossed. Fire danger rating is moderate, and the UV index actually is high, so there's been some sunshine, hasn't there? So there you are, there's the weather for tomorrow. And it's looking pretty nice. We need to find a nice place to get a cup of coffee and park your car and sit in the sun. That's what you do. Lots of places up at the Stones is always nice, isn't it, to get yourself up there. All right, let's have a look. We've got Genesis, and this is Follow You, Follow Me, and Moscow.

0: There we go. That was Moscow, Genghis Khan. And before that, we had Genesis, Follow You, Follow Me, and ABBA, ABBA Cab. I didn't actually, hadn't played that one before. What have we got for you now? We've got UB40, but first of all, a word from our sponsors.
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Yeah, that was UB40 and Red Red Wine. And before that, I Can't Help Falling in Love with You out of 1993. And that also was UB40. And it is 27 minutes past seven. 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So Engelbert Humperdinck now. It's Sometimes When We Touch and Sweetheart. Sweetheart, beautiful song written by the Bee Gees. It isn't beautifully done by Engelbert.

0: A couple of nice ones there, weren't they? That's Engelbert Humperdinck. He's got a beautiful voice. Sometimes When We Touch and Sweetheart. Sweetheart, written by the Bee Gees. Yeah. And definitely suits Engelbert's. I don't know if they made it, wrote it specially for him. I think it was for the man in the middle. I can't remember his name off my top of my head. The brother, yeah. Okay, let's get back to the music and word from our sponsor first.
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John Williamson is a great song. He's got some great songs, hasn't he? And that was protesting about the trees being cut down in Tasmania. That one, I think, was the reason for that song, that one. That's Three Rivers Hotel, next up from John Williamson.

0: John Williamson there, Three Rivers Hotel, and before that it was Rip Wood Chip from John. Now a word from our sponsors.
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0: There we go. That was Aussie Crawl and Shut Down. Time for me to say farewell. Thank you very much for your company. And I'm going to take us out with near 9 minutes of Neil Diamond. I know. Yes, you'll cope with it. So enjoy it. Lindsay's here and some beautiful, beautiful what music is it? Classical music, isn't it, Lindsay? Yeah.
1: The Blue Danube's coming along.
0: The Blue Danube's coming along. So stay tuned. And, I'll be back to do it all over again in the morning. So sleep tight. Night.

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1: Current temperature outside, we have 8.3 degrees and 90% relative humidity. Winds east-southeast at 9 kilometres per hour with gusts to 11k. No rain recorded since 9am this morning. Barometric pressure 1,026.5 hectopascals. Northern Tablelands then for Tuesday, we can expect partly cloudy, chance of morning fog, very high chance of rain on and west of the ranges, high chance elsewhere. Chance of a thunderstorm in the south at night with the winds north, northeast, 15 to 25 kilometres, tending north, northwest, 20 to 30 k during the morning, early in the morning. 90% chance of 10 to 20 mils of rain tomorrow, a moderate fire danger rating and the UV index at high. Tomorrow we're looking at 5 degrees overnight for Glen Innes and 19 degree maximum for Tuesday, rain increasing. And for Wednesday, rain easing. 15 degrees we can expect as a maximum and a 9 overnight minimum. Thursday, mostly sunny, 19 and 3 overnight. For Friday, mostly sunny, 18 degrees and 4 as a minimum. For the weekend, partly cloudy. For Saturday, 19 degrees as a maximum, 3 overnight. And for Sunday, partly cloudy again and 17 with 3 degrees minimum. Weather getting warmer. It's all good. Okay. Well, it is to the Monday concert.

And a very good evening. Lindsay in for the Classical Music Show to 10 o'clock this evening here on 2CBD. Thanks to Jan for another fine variety show, and Jan back in the morning with the brekkie. And, well, weather in the plus. I think we might be out of the minuses overnight. Let's hope so anyway. So, ahead with some fine, easy listening classicals to that 10 o'clock hour with Strauss, Johann Strauss, along first with Blue Danube. Haven't played Blue Danube for a while, and I couldn't see why not tonight. Why not indeed? So it is known as by the beautiful Blue Danube as part of a poem by a Austrian-German poet, because the Blue Danube isn't blue. It's more grey and green, but Strauss has romanticised it a bit by taking from that poem describing the river. All that said, it is a piece composed in 1866, originally performed on the 15th of February 1867 at a concert of the Vienna Men's Choral Association. Oh, and that poet that wrote that poem was a fellow by the name of Carl Isidor Beck. Okay, here are the Vienna Philharmonic with Carl Fleming conducting.

0: There it is, first piece of the evening on the Monday concert. Johann Strauss, his Blue Danube, played by the Vienna Philharmonic Orchestra, conducted by Carl Fleming. We go to the break, then back with more of Monday concert here on 2CBD 105.9 FM.
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0: Welcome back to the concert then, to the fellow by the name of Federico Moreno Taroba, a Spanish composer. Well, here's some fine classical guitar played here on the program, known as the Tornada Concertana. Composed 1975-1980, and we'll hear the first movement to this piece, played by Pepe Ramiro on the guitar with the Extremadura Symphony Orchestra, conducted by Manuel Coves.

Well, that sort of was a bit out of the left field, wasn't it? I've just sort of haven't sort of got that title right at all, have I? I'm not sure what happened there. I'll have to have a closer look at that. I'm sorry about that. I'm not even sure what the piece was. Moving on. We have Vivaldi now, the Concerto for Bassoon, Strings and Continuo. Klaus Thunmann, Bassoon with I Musici. By Vivaldi.

something different from Vivaldi. It's a concerto for bassoon, strings and continuo there in F. Okay. Played by Klaus Sundmann, bassoon, with I Musici. And Vivaldi, he wrote 39 solo bassoon concertos, though scholars sometimes list 37 complete and 2 incomplete manuscripts. After the violin, the bassoon was his most favoured solo instrument. Okay then, to Ravel, Marcel Ravel, with his piano concerto in C major. Composed between 1929 and 1931, the piano concerto is a 3 movements with a total playing time of over 20 minutes. And Ravel said that in this piece he was not aiming to be profound, but just to be entertaining. Okay. To play this in its entirety, is 22 minutes, is the Montreal Symphony Orchestra, conducted by Charles Dutoit.

Then we heard Marissa Ravel's Piano Concerto in C Major, Montreal Symphony Orchestra, conducted by Charles Dutoit. To our next piece from Berlioz, it's Trista, a second movement to that particular piece, and played for us by, John Aldous Choir with the London Symphony Orchestra, conducted by Colin Davis.

Having trouble with the technology. Oh, hang on. What's happening? Seems like it might be one of those evenings. Sort of machine's making a sort of a strange noise, but it's not kicking into gear. No, not going to happen. Well, that leaves us a little high and dry, so I'll just have to try and pull the piece out to, let's see, what have we got here? We'll play Hulse there. He's from his planet suite, the number one there, Mars.

0: first movement to the planet suite from Gustav Holst there. We heard Mars, Bringer of War, played by, let's see, the Boston Symphony Orchestra, conducted by William Steinberg. But it is to it is weather time here on 2CBD.
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0: And the current temperature outside, 7.6 degrees, 92% relative humidity, and the winds from the east-southeast at 13 kilometres per hour. No rain recorded since 9 a.m. this morning. Barometric pressure, 1,026.6 hectopascals. Northern Tablelands for Tuesday, we can expect partly cloudy for tomorrow, a chance of morning fog, very high chance of rain on and west of the ranges. High chance elsewhere, chance of a thunderstorm in the south at night with the winds north-northeast, 15 to 25 kilometres per hour, tending north-northwest, 20 to 30 k early in the morning. 90% chance of 10 to 20 mils of rain tomorrow for Tuesday, and fire danger rating moderate, UV index high. And looking at 5 degrees overnight as a minimum, 19 tomorrow as a maximum, with rain increasing. For Wednesday then, rain easing, 15 degrees maximum, 9 overnight. And for Thursday, mostly sunny, 19 degrees and 3 as a minimum. Friday, mostly sunny, 18 as tops and 4 overnight. With Saturday, partly cloudy, 19 as a maximum and 3 minimum. Sunday, partly cloudy, 17 as a maximum, 3 minimum. Takes care of the weather. So it is to the second hour of the Monday concert. A little bit of technical issues going on and happening. It's all happening, isn't it? And that piece I played earlier got mixed up. That was Aaron Copland there. And the piece we heard was Saturday Night Waltz. I managed to track it down. Not a bad piece of music. Don't play a lot of Aaron Copland music. I probably need to play more. I didn't recognise the piece, but maybe some Aaron Copland next week. I know the fanfare of Common Man. That's pretty universal. But we'll see what happens. Let's hopefully things are going to go right in the second hour. I'll have to forego the Trista ballad by Berlioz. I can't get it to work. It's just not happening. So still with Berlioz there. Now, though, I have another piece of this composer's work, Harold in Italy. We'll play the third and fourth movements. And there's a fourth movement orchestral work by Berlioz. He's Opus 16, written in 1834. Throughout the Unusual Viola part represents Harold as he goes through Italy, looking as a visitor, without casting the form as a concerto. The movements have these titles alluring to a programme, and we'll hear from the four movements, the third and fourth being the Serenade of the Abruzzo, Mountaineer, and Orgy of the Bandits, being the final part of this piece, Harold in Italy, played by the London Symphony Orchestra, conducted by Colin Davis there.

0: the third and fourth movement to Berlioz's Harold in Italy there, played by the London Symphony Orchestra, conducted by Colin Davis. Also on viola there, playing the part of Harold there, was Nobuko Ime on viola, which was pretty well swallowed up in that final movement. I think those bandits just sort of had too full of time there, I think. He got overwhelmed a bit there, I think. But anyway, there it is. It's an interesting piece of music there from Hector Berlioz. And I hope you enjoyed it here on Monday Concert, where the technology didn't let us down. It's all good. So we'll go to the break and then back with... well, I'll try and get another classical guitar happening for you after the break here on 2CBD.
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0: Where we come back to the concert with work from Francesco Tárrega. His Carnival of Venice is a famous nine-movement classical guitar masterpiece based on Niccolò Paganini's violin theme, played by our Andrew Blanch on guitar, Australia's very own. Does a fine job. Anyway, let's hope it all happens. I think it should. We'll give it a go anyway. Here we go.

Australia's Andrew Blance there with the guitar playing Tarraga's Carnival of Venice, based on a violin theme of Paganini's. Paganini did his own interpretation of that piece, of Tarraga's, and Andrew Blance has added to it. Yeah, why not? So, all ahead here on the Monday concert a piece now by Verdi. It is from Aida, the opera, from Act 2. It is Gloria Allegretta, known as the Triumphal March, played by the La Scala Orchestra, conducted by Lauren Mazzell.

There it is, the overture to Verdi's opera Aida from Act Two. It is, yeah, the triumphal march, the Non Gloria Aegita. It was in that second act there, the Egyptians were triumphing over the Ethiopians and they paraded through the streets of Rome there to celebrate their victory. And all the spoils of war, and a few slaves along the way there too in tow. So it was pretty full on, Zion. But played for us this evening here on the Monday concert by the La Scala Orchestra and Choir, conducted by Lauren Marzell. To the final piece of the evening then, we have Romanian composer George Enescu with his Romanian Rhapsody number 1. A little bit about the fellow. He was born 1881 and died 1955. Was a revered Romanian composer, violinist, pianist, conductor and teacher, widely regarded as Romania's most important musician. He was a child prodigy who entered the Vienna Conservatory at the age of 7. Okay, to play Romanian Rhapsody number 1, you have Dallas Symphony Orchestra conducted by Eduardo Mata.

And then we heard the Dallas Symphony Orchestra, conducted by Eduardo Mata, playing George Enescu's Romanian Rhapsody, number one, a lively number indeed. Okay. A fine way to end the concert for this Monday here on 2CBD.

Well, I've enjoyed bringing the music to you once more and hope you enjoyed the last 2 hours of the classical. With a couple of hiccups there, a couple of technical things. But anyway, I think we might have it sorted and see what happens next week. Always these unrehearsed events that can make things a little tricky. But I'll be back Thursday, 6 till 10, back in the chair with the Thursday evening sounds. So do join me there for 4 hours of fine listening music. But it is music overnight up next, and then Jan back in the morning with the brekkie, 6 till 10. So do join Jan in the morning. A great way to start your day here on 2CBD. Famous quote, though, here we go. Going back to the ancient Greek philosopher, poets, and there's a fellow here called Heraclitus who said, "There is nothing permanent except change." So, all that said, I think that it's time for Lindsay to say farewell, goodbye, and till we meet again, take care. Bye then.

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0: Well, come here, Roy, and get groovy. 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
1: No, I ain't been uptown, but I've been around.
0: You mean to say you ain't been uptown?
1: No, I ain't been uptown. 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

So we had a bit of a malfunction there. I'm not sure what happened there. But I haven't been sitting here waiting for 7 o'clock to come. So we might just fit in one of the songs that will be pretty popular at the musical that's coming up at the end of the week. So it's Twisted Sister.

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1: Good morning, I'm Laura Devoy. Canada's Prime Minister says he was not surprised by US President Donald Trump's latest tariffs on Canadian vehicles. In a statement on Truth Social, Mr. Trump said tariffs on Canadian cars, trucks and automotive parts would increase from 25% to 50% in January. It comes after a breakdown in trade talks between the two nations. Mark Carney says it affects US workers more.
2: But what message does that send to the workers in Michigan and Ohio and Kentucky and Alabama, who rely on Canadian demand? There is a mutually beneficial deal possible here, but it has to be one that respects Canada's sovereignty, that respects our independence, that uses our complementary strengths to build something better.
1: A monument to two Victoria police officers killed in the line of duty a year ago will be unveiled today. Detective Senior Constable Neil Thompson and Senior Constable Vadim Devart Hotart were fatally shot when executing an arrest warrant in northern Victoria on the 26th of August 2025. The perpetrator, Desi Freeman, was shot dead by police in March. Ahead of the first anniversary of the shooting, a service will take place at Wangaratta Police Station today, where the monument will be unveiled. Another service is planned for Bright tomorrow. Representatives from multicultural organisations will be speaking about the value of skilled migration to Australia today. Scarlett Coppola reports.
3: The Joint Standing Committee on Migration is hearing from Gold Coast-based groups and organisations on matters relating to the nation's skilled migration program. Under the current arrangements, the skilled stream of the Permanent Migration Program accounts for 70% of the 180,000 places. Thriving Multicultural Communities and Multicultural Communities Gold Coast will be among those to appear today. The committee has already heard from the union representatives, who say inadequate housing for temporary visa holders working in regional Queensland remains a key challenge. The inquiry aims to strengthen the integrity, fairness and efficiency of the skilled migration program.
1: The French President Emmanuel Macron has warned Russia is likely to increase its targeting and provocation of European countries in an effort to deter them from helping Ukraine. He was speaking via video link at a meeting of Ukraine's allies as the country marked the anniversary of its independence. The gathering in Kyiv was chaired by UK Prime Minister Andy Burnham. Ukraine's President Volodymyr Zelensky emphasised the need for Patriot interceptors.
4: We hope that we will have this package. We need at least 300 Patriot missiles for the winter and for the cold months. Every missile means lives to be saved. And so please continue this work through Pearl, through bilateral, our dialogue and different decisions.
1: That audio from the BBC. There are delays on Sydney's train network this morning due to overhead wiring repairs. Trains are not running on the North Shore line. The Central Coast line is also affected. Commuters are being urged to consider using the metro to travel between the city and Chatswood. Repairs are expected to be completed by 10 a.m. Turning to sport, Brisbane Broncos captain Adam Reynolds has played his last NRL game. The club has confirmed the 36-year-old won't be available for the last two games of the season and will retire at season's end. Reynolds has played 323 NRL matches for the South Sydney Rabbitohs and the Broncos, won premierships at both clubs, and has the second highest number of NRL points.
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6: Big fog out there this morning. A little hard to see, and I was running late also. But got here. It's 3.4 out there. Feels like 0.1. Relative humidity 99%. The dew point 3.3. The wind is coming from the east, 9 kilometres per hour, gusting up to 11. We've had in the rain gauge since 9 a.m. yesterday 0.2 of a mil. I thought, hoping that we'd get a little bit more than that. I think everybody else was too, us, weren't they? Barometric pressure 1,026.3 hectopascals. And today we're looking at a late shower heading up to 19. And northern tablelands for today, partly cloudy, the chance of morning fog, which we've got. Very high chance of rain on the west of the ranges, so fingers crossed. Medium chance elsewhere. The chance of a thunderstorm in the late afternoon and evening. Winds north-northwest 20 to 30 k's. The fire danger rating is moderate and the UV index is high. So, yes, we still get burnt. But they do forecast 10 to 20 mil today. So, fingers crossed, 90% chance. It's looking pretty cloudy out there. I'm not sure cloudy is going to net us some money rain. But let's have a look for the week ahead. As I said, heading up to 19 today and mostly cloudy. Wednesday, rain 9 and 19 and not much chance there, not as much chance there as what there is today. Thursday, a sunny day, 3 and 19. Friday, windy, 4 and 18. Saturday, 3 and 19 and mostly sunny. Mostly sunny for Sunday, Monday as well, 3 and 17 for Sunday and 3 and 17 for Monday. And I'm sure the others will change before we get to them, won't they? Well, good morning, everyone. How are you this morning? You good? Yeah, it's an interesting kind of morning, isn't it? Very heavy fogs this morning and cloudy looking. So fingers crossed we might get some rain. Okay. What have we got? Not sure whether you want to hear two songs, one after the other. 1980s tonight or this morning. It's first off the rank there is Blondie and Call Me.

0: There we go. That was the Beatles. That was Blondie and Call Me. I've got a Beatles one coming up, but a word from our sponsors.
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Yeah, somebody let the dogs out and the chooks out, didn't they? That was the Beatles and Good Morning, Good Morning. And next up it's Olivia Newton-John and Magic.

0: Yeah, the great, late, beautiful Olivia Newton-John there, and Magic. 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

Captain and Tennille there, and Do That To Me One More Time. Next up, it's this Aussie Crawl. This is Shut Down. It's 25 minutes past 7.

0: in an effort to deter them from helping Ukraine. He was speaking via video link at a meeting of Ukraine's allies as the country marked the anniversary of its independence. The gathering in Kyiv was chaired by UK Prime Minister Andy Burnham. Ukraine's President Volodymyr Zelensky emphasised the need for Patriot interceptors.
1: We hope that we will have this package. We need at least 300 Patriot missiles for the winter and for the cold months. Every missile means lives to be saved, and so please continue this work through Pearl, through bilateral, our dialogue and different decisions.
0: That audio from the BBC. There are delays on Sydney's train network this morning due to overhead wiring repairs. Trains are not running on the North Shore line. The Central Coast line is also affected. Commuters are being urged to consider using the metro to travel between the city and Chatswood. Repairs are expected to be completed by 10 a.m. Turning to sport, Brisbane Broncos captain Adam Reynolds has played his last NRL game. The club has confirmed the 36-year-old won't be available for the last two games of the season and will retire at season's end. Reynolds has played 323 NRL matches for the South Sydney Rabbitohs and the Broncos, won premierships at both clubs, and has the second highest number of NRL points.
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4: And currently outside it is 6.3, feels like 4. The relative humidity 99% and the dew point 6.2. The wind is coming from the east at 7 kilometres per hour, gusting up to 11. We've had 0.2 mil of rain registered in the rain gauge since 9 a.m. yesterday morning, and a barometric pressure is 1,026.5 hectopascals. Fire danger rating is moderate. The UV index is high. We have 90% chance of 10 to 20 mil today, so fingers crossed that that does happen, but only a little bit of drizzle and fog this morning. And we're heading up to 19 today with a chance of thunderstorm in the late south this afternoon and evening. Winds north-northwest 20 to 30 k's. Now the week ahead, we're looking at tomorrow wet, 9 and 15, but not much chance there of rain, not as much as today. Thursday, we're looking at a sunny day, 3 and 19. Friday, windy, 4 and 18. Saturday, mostly sunny, 3 and 19. Sunday, mostly sunny, 3 and 17. Monday, the 31st, the last day of the month, 3 and 17. And cloudy day, Tuesday, the 1st of September, 2 and 18, and yes, chance of rain on Wednesday, 3 and 19. So a bit of a mixed bag there for us. Okay, let's get back to the music. 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We've got Neil Diamond, this is Song Sung Blue.

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That was Rupert Holmes, Escape, the Pina Colada song, that one. And next up, Lips Incorporated, this is Funky Town.

it's Lips Incorporated and Apple Funky Town, that one. Now, for everyone who happens to like Facebook, well, Seven News New England have a great I don't know what I'd call it. It's showing the Chapel Theatre in Glen Ennis is coming alive with the biggest hits of the 80s. The Arts Council is putting on the hit show Rock of the Ages, with the curtains going up later this week. And they've got quite a few scenes of them rehearsing. So get in there and have a little look and spread it around. Get your tickets. Kat Sharman is one of the actors, and they've all got something to say. And lots of hair. And I didn't realise that era was hair. So, I've been learning a lot too from the guys who have been coming in here and having interviews in here at Community Radio. So don't miss out on this one. Get your tickets. You know where to get them from. Go and get them. Don't miss out, because it could very likely sell out as soon as a couple of days, if nights have been... I think there's a concession one on one rehearsal, I think it might be too. So I don't know whether that'd be worthwhile looking into and to go along for the pensioners. But don't miss out. It's certainly huge. So I'm going to play something, of course. It'll be from that Rock of Ages. So here we go, and you'll hear this one too apparently quite a few times. So let's have a look, see if I can... Here we go.

Yes, don't miss out on Rock of Ages. There are 11 sessions, I think, so, yeah, don't miss out. And support our lovely Arts Council in here in Glen Annis, because we've been around for a long, long while, and hopefully we'll continue to be a while too. Now, the premises, the Chapel Theatre, is in need of some renovations, and I know that they were raising funds for air conditioning, to fix their air conditioning and a few other things. So it's all the money we pay to get in to see this fabulous show is all will go towards maintaining and the Chapel Theatre. So it's not being wasted. It's not being given to anybody else. So it's a great thing coming our way. 11 sessions. So, yeah, go to them all if you want. It's been known to be done. All right, so that's Twisted Sister, and we're not going to take it. Right, and is it a Rupert Holmes there and Escape the Pina Colada song? And it's 4 minutes from eight, so we'll just play this to this one. Where do we've got one 4 minute one? Here we go.

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3: Good morning, I'm Laura Devoy. Canada's Prime Minister says he was not surprised by US President Donald Trump's latest tariffs on Canadian vehicles. In a statement on Truth Social, Mr. Trump said tariffs on Canadian cars, trucks and automotive parts would increase from 25% to 50% in January. It comes after a breakdown in trade talks between the two nations. Mark Carney says it affects US workers more.
4: But what message does that send to the workers in Michigan and Ohio and Kentucky and Alabama, who rely on Canadian demand? There is a mutually beneficial deal possible here, but it has to be one that respects Canada's sovereignty, that respects our independence, that uses our complementary strengths to build something better.
3: A monument to two Victoria police officers killed in the line of duty a year ago will be unveiled today. Detective Senior Constable Neil Thompson and Senior Constable Vadim Devart Hotart were fatally shot when executing an arrest warrant in northern Victoria on the 26th of August 2025. The perpetrator, Desi Freeman, was shot dead by police in March. Ahead of the first anniversary of the shooting, a service will take place at Wangaratta Police Station today, where the monument will be unveiled. Another service is planned for Bright tomorrow. Representatives from multicultural organisations will be speaking about the value of skilled migration to Australia today. Scarlett Coppola reports.
5: The Joint Standing Committee on Migration is hearing from Gold Coast-based groups and organisations on matters relating to the nation's skilled migration program. Under the current arrangements, the skilled stream of the Permanent Migration Program accounts for 70% of the 180,000 places. Thriving multicultural communities and Multicultural Communities Gold Coast will be among those to appear today. The committee has already heard from the union representatives, who say inadequate housing for temporary visa holders working in regional Queensland remains a key challenge. The inquiry aims to strengthen the integrity, fairness and efficiency of the skilled migration program.
3: The French President Emmanuel Macron has warned Russia is likely to increase its targeting and provocation of European countries in an effort to deter them from helping Ukraine. He was speaking via video link at a meeting of Ukraine's allies as the country marked the anniversary of its independence. The gathering in Kyiv was chaired by UK Prime Minister Andy Burnham. Ukraine's President Volodymyr Zelensky emphasised the need for Patriot interceptors.
6: We hope that we will have this package. We need at least 300 Patriot missiles for the winter and for the cold months. Every missile means lives to be saved. And so please continue this work through Pearl, through bilateral, our dialogue and different decisions.
3: That audio from the BBC. There are delays on Sydney's train network this morning due to overhead wiring repairs. Trains are not running on the North Shore line. The Central Coast line is also affected. Commuters are being urged to consider using the metro to travel between the city and Chatswood. Repairs are expected to be completed by 10 a.m. Turning to sport, Brisbane Broncos captain Adam Reynolds has played his last NRL game. The club has confirmed the 36-year-old won't be available for the last two games of the season and will retire at season's end. Reynolds has played 323 NRL matches for the South Sydney Rabbitohs and the Broncos, won premierships at both clubs, and has the second highest number of NRL points.
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7: Yes, fog this morning, but we're expecting a late shower today. Temperature outside currently is 8.7, feels like 6.6. Relative humidity 100%, the dew point is 8.7. The wind is coming from the east-southeast at 9 kilometres per hour, gusting up to 11. In the rain gauge, it's been 0.2 mil of rain registered since 9 a.m. yesterday, and there's been no rain in the last hour. Heavy fog though this morning, wasn't it? barometric pressure 1026.6 hectopascals. The fire danger rating is moderate. The UV index is high. And heading up to 19 today, so mostly sunny day. And some cloud around too, so a chance of a late shower or thunderstorm. In the south, late this afternoon, evening, winds north, northwest, 20 to 30 k's. And the week ahead. So getting up to 19 today, excuse me, chance of rain tomorrow, 9 and 15. So good chance of rain today, 90% chance of 10 to 20 mil today. So fingers crossed that somebody gets that somewhere. On Thursday, a sunny day, 3 and 19. Friday, windy, 4 and 18. Saturday, mostly sunny, 3 and 19. Sunday, mostly sunny, 3 and 17. And mostly sunny on Monday, also 3 and 17. Cloudy day Tuesday, 2 and 13, 2 and 18, sorry. And Wednesday, a chance of a shade. Oh, gosh. a bit tongue-tied this morning. Yeah. On Wednesday, the 2nd of September, a chance of a shower, 3 to 19. And on Thursday, chance of a shower, 2 and 19. Did get there in the end. Oh, dear. Let's get back to the music. And we've got the Letterman. This is going out to Neville and Dulcie. And also the river is wide, or the water is wide from the Seekers.

And that was the lovely Seekers there, and the water is wide. Before that, the Letterman, Where or When, and they were going out to Neville and Dulcie. Yeah, I know. They're your favourites, aren't they? 14 minutes past eight, and got next up, we've got for you Bette Midler and the Rose.

Matt Bedmidler and the Rose, beautiful song there. 17 minutes past eight, and I'm going to play for you. We've had a request, and I'm not sure whether or not any of the other presenters have played this, but this is for Kaz, and she lives, she or he, we're not sure. You might let us know, Kaz, if you tuned in. Originally from Adelaide, now living in Fort Worth, Texas. So apparently we're about 15 hours difference, and it's coming up that it is 5:15 p.m. So I figure it's probably a good chance to get it in. Great Southern Land from Ice House. And this is going out to Kaz if you tuned in. Big hello. I know it's not quite the same anywhere else in the world, is it? It's Australia's, yes, one of the nicest places to live. All right, here we go with Great Southern Land. This is Ice House.

Yes, we are the great southern land, aren't we? That's for sure. And Kaz, I hope you actually were tuned in and got that. We're happy to play them for you anytime. So just, yes, send us a message. There could be one there, but anyway. And if you've got somebody overseas who you want to send a message to, it's a good way of doing it. My son, when he was over in England, we used to play tricks on his mates over there, and we used to, send me an email and with the song that he wanted me to play for whoever his birthday it was over in England, in London. And, they had a bit of fun with that. So you can send messages through to your overseas friends or relatives and get them tuned in to your community radio station, 2CBD-FM, the voice of the Highlands, broadcasting on 105.9 at Glen Innes and 91.1 at Deepwater. Right, next up, we've got Air Supply, and this is Lost in Love.

0: Yes, that was Lost in Love, that one from Air Supply. Lovely song. And it's time for the 8:30 news. Well, almost time for the 8:30 news. A minute away, but here we go.
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3: Good morning, I'm Laura Devoy. Canada's Prime Minister says he was not surprised by US President Donald Trump's latest tariffs on Canadian vehicles. In a statement on Truth Social, Mr. Trump said tariffs on Canadian cars, trucks and automotive parts would increase from 25% to 50% in January. It comes after a breakdown in trade talks between the two nations. Mark Carney says it affects US workers more.
4: But what message does that send to the workers in Michigan and Ohio and Kentucky and Alabama, who rely on Canadian demand? There is a mutually beneficial deal possible here, but it has to be one that respects Canada's sovereignty, that respects our independence, that uses our complementary strengths to build something better.
3: A monument to two Victoria police officers killed in the line of duty a year ago will be unveiled today. Detective Senior Constable Neil Thompson and Senior Constable Vadim Devart Hotart were fatally shot when executing an arrest warrant in northern Victoria on the 26th of August 2025. The perpetrator, Desi Freeman, was shot dead by police in March. Ahead of the first anniversary of the shooting, a service will take place at Wangaratta Police Station today, where the monument will be unveiled. Another service is planned for Bright tomorrow. Representatives from multicultural organisations will be speaking about the value of skilled migration to Australia today. Scarlett Coppola reports.
5: The Joint Standing Committee on Migration is hearing from Gold Coast-based groups and organisations on matters relating to the nation's skilled migration program. Under the current arrangements, the skilled stream of the Permanent Migration Program accounts for 70% of the 180,000 places. Thriving Multicultural Communities and Multicultural Communities Gold Coast will be among those to appear today. The committee has already heard from the union representatives, who say inadequate housing for temporary visa holders working in regional Queensland remains a key challenge. The inquiry aims to strengthen the integrity, fairness and efficiency of the skilled migration program.
3: The French President Emmanuel Macron has warned Russia is likely to increase its targeting and provocation of European countries in an effort to deter them from helping Ukraine. He was speaking via video link at a meeting of Ukraine's allies as the country marked the anniversary of its independence. The gathering in Kyiv was chaired by UK Prime Minister Andy Burnham. Ukraine's President Volodymyr Zelensky emphasised the need for Patriot interceptors.
6: We hope that we will have this package. We need at least 300 Patriot missiles for the winter and for the cold months. Every missile means lives to be saved. And so please continue this work through Pearl, through bilateral, our dialogue and different decisions.
3: That audio from the BBC. There are delays on Sydney's train network this morning due to overhead wiring repairs. Trains are not running on the North Shore line. The Central Coast line is also affected. Commuters are being urged to consider using the metro to travel between the city and Chatswood. Repairs are expected to be completed by 10 a.m. Turning to sport, Brisbane Broncos captain Adam Reynolds has played his last NRL game. The club has confirmed the 36-year-old won't be available for the last two games of the season and will retire at season's end. Reynolds has played 323 NRL matches for the South Sydney Rabbitohs and the Broncos, won premierships at both clubs, and has the second highest number of NRL points.
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0: Currently outside, it is 10.1, feels like 8.3. The relative humidity is 90.

9%, the dew point is 10. Wind coming from the east, 9 kilometres per hour, gusting up to 11. 0.2 mil of rain registered in the rain gauge since 9 a.m. yesterday morning. Barometric pressure 1026.6 hectopascals. Fire danger rating is moderate. UV index is high. And a chance 90% chance of 10 to 20 mil today, so fingers crossed. Heading up to 19 today. Let's see what's coming up for the next few days. And as I said, we're at 19 today. Chance at 10 to 20 mil. Wednesday, tomorrow, showers, 9 and 15, but not much chance of rain there. Only 40% chance of 1 mil. Sunny day on Thursday, 3 and 19. Sunday, windy, 4 and 18. Saturday, we're looking at 3 and 19. And mostly sunny Sunday, Monday, with 3 and 17 on Sunday and the same on Monday. Tuesday, cloudy, 2 and 18. And Wednesday, chance of rain, 3 and 19. The same on Thursday for the 3rd of September. Good chance of a shower, 70% chance. Okay, let's get back to the music, and it's The Cause and Runaway.

0: And that was The Cause and Runaway. Coming up next, after a word from our sponsors, it's Mariah Carey and Boys to Men, One Sweet Day.
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That's One Sweet Day. 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Absolutely. 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Still can't work out what his name is. This is Dave Dobbin and Herbs, New Zealand. This is Slice of Heaven.

0: And that was Dave Dobbin and the Herbs and New Zealand group, and that's Slice of Heaven. And now we've got a word from our sponsors.
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There we go. That was Patti Page. That's an old song, that one, isn't it? Born to Be With You, I would say 50s. Yeah, it hasn't got a date on it. That's Shaggy, and this is Bombastic.

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1: Good morning, I'm Laura Devoy. Authorities have confirmed a second dead seal found in South Australia was infected with H5 bird flu. It's the second confirmed case in a mammal. SA's Chief Veterinary Officer Sky Fruin told the ABC more mass mortality events are likely.
2: It is unfortunately following a very similar track to what we've seen happen overseas. We are, of course, one of the last countries in the world to have H5 bird flu reach our shores, so we do have some sense of what we might be in for. Essentially, this virus is incredibly contagious, particularly between birds. It doesn't spread easily to mammals, but it can, and obviously it has now.
1: She says state authorities are considering how a vaccination program might be implemented in SA. The Australian energy market operator says there is a clear pathway to maintain reliable electricity over the coming decade. Shannon Kirkwood reports.
3: AEMO assesses future electricity supply and demand against reliability standards to determine whether enough resources are expected to be available to maintain reliable supply. Its annual report released today shows the reliability outlook has improved, supported by record levels of new generation of storage and a strong pipeline of projects. It also reinforced the need for continued investment as generation retires and electricity demand grows. AEMO says there were no forecast reliability gaps identified before 2030, but beyond then, the next wave of investment will be critical to maintaining reliability.
1: Songs created wholly or mostly by artificial intelligence are set to be excluded from Australia's music charts. The Australian Recording Industry Association has updated its charts code of practice, which states music which has used generative AI would be excluded unless it is substantially human-made. ARIA Chief Executive Annabelle Hurd is calling on parties who have a role in deciding the music played and promoted to Australian audiences to support human artistry. The changes will apply to the charts to be released this Friday. Two Victoria police officers killed in the line of duty are being remembered a year on from their deaths. On the 26th of August 2025, Detective Senior Constable Neil Thompson and Senior Constable Vadim Devart Hotart were fatally shot while executing an arrest warrant in northern Victoria. The perpetrator, Desi Freeman, was shot dead by police in March. Ahead of tomorrow's anniversary, a service will take place at Wangaratta Police Station today, where a monument dedicated to the officers will be unveiled. Another service is planned for Bright tomorrow. The El Niño weather phenomenon has contributed to a record high ocean temperature. According to the European Climate Change Service Copernicus, the average surface temperature of Earth's oceans outside of the polar regions was 21.1 degrees Celsius on Friday and Saturday. That's the highest temperature ever recorded. Researchers say the El Niño is adding heat to the system, but is doing so on top of decades of human-driven warming. They say the record ocean temperature is another sign of a climate system under strain. Urgent repairs are behind major delays on Sydney's train network this morning. The North Shore line is affected. Sydney Trains says commuters may have to change at Central or North Sydney to continue their journey. Work is underway to repair overhead wiring at Chatswood. Turning to sport, Brisbane Broncos captain Adam Reynolds has played his last NRL game. The club has confirmed the 36-year-old won't be available for the last two games of the season and will retire at season's end. Reynolds has played 323 NRL matches for the South Sydney Rabbitohs and the Broncos, won premierships at both clubs, and has the second highest number of NRL points.
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5: Currently outside 11.9, feels like 10.2. The relative humidity is 90%, the dew point 10.3, the wind is coming from the east, 9 kilometres per hour, gusting up to 11. We've had 0.2 mil of rain registered in the rain gauge since 9 a.m. yesterday, and no rain in the last hour. Barometric pressure 1026.6 hectopascals. The fire danger rating is moderate, the UV index is high. And Glen Innes heading up to 19 today. Partly cloudy day, chance of morning fog, very high chance of rain on the west of the ranges, medium chance elsewhere. The chance of a thunderstorm in the late, in the south, late this evening, afternoon. Well, winds north, northwest, 20 to 30 k's. How the week ahead? Daytime temperatures. Or day and night time temperatures. Cloudy day today, so we're expecting a good chance of rain today. 90% to 10, 20 mil today. So fingers crossed that somebody gets that up here in the area. Wednesday rain, 9 and 15. On Thursday, sunny day, 3 and 19. Friday, windy, 4 and 18. On Saturday, mostly sunny, 3 and 19. And 3 and 17 for Sunday and Monday, the 30th and the 31st of August. And on Thursday, first day of September, we're looking at cloudy day, 2 and 18, and Wednesday, 3 and 19, with chance of a shower. And Thursday, cloudy, 2 and 19. So there you are. There's your 10 days ahead. And it doesn't change, but I'm sure by the time tomorrow gets here, it'll be changed. Let's go back to the music, and it is Lee Kernaghan. This is 1959.

0: Nice song there from Lily Kernaghan, 1959. 11 minutes past nine, you are tuned in to your community radio station, 2CBDFM, the voice of the Highlands.
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And that was The Village People and Macho Man. Coming up, Tom Jones and Delilah. But a word from our... we'll let you know what's happening around town. Of course, Rock of Ages, don't miss it. The Arts Council presenting the Rock of Ages. Absolutely fantastic stuff. I've had some of the people in here. And they're loving doing this. It's really good, so don't miss out on it. And it's helping to keep our chapel theatre in good order. And you've got to have money somewhere to keep up maintenance, haven't you? So don't forget, that starts on Friday at Gala Night, and that's $55 per person. Get your tickets. That'll be a really nice night, actually. Yeah, you can come and let the world know how good it was. That's the Rock of Ages, and get your tickets at Carell's. For sale, Vinnie's have the following items available: furniture, washing machines, fridges. At Nutrien Harcourts, Grey Street, in the shed at the back of Nutrien Harcourts, on Saturday, the 8th of August. That's this coming Saturday, isn't it? 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For more information, ring Karen and Karen, say K-A-R-E-N dot B-A-V-E-A at glenrack.org.au, or ring 6732 3443. So great. They do some fabulous stuff, Glenrack. Don't miss them if you want that. And they're doing... welcome to Glenrack welcomes funding for innovative farming forecaster project. So, yep, they've been given some grants. So more information about that too, just get on to Glenrack. And, yes, it is that time of year, and where has the year gone? It's Holy Trinity Anglican Church Fete Floral and Craft Display on Saturday the 31st of October, 2026, from 9 a.m. So yes, that's, mark that down in your diaries or on your calendars. Get ready for the talent show spectacular event at the TCL Hub on the 28th of August at 11 a.m. 131 Bourke Street. So that's the TCL Hub, 131 Bourke Street. Lots of talent there. So mark that in your calendar as well. And 2CBD are having an open day. Following the recent completion of our radio centre renovation, Saturday the 5th of September 2026, 131 Church Street, starts at 9:30 a.m. morning tea from 10 to 11. Presentation on 2CBD history at 11 a.m. We would really be pleased if you would come join us for this event. That's Saturday, 5th of September. Starts at 9:30 a.m. We'll keep reminding you about that one, won't we? Lots of things happening. If you're having something special happening, you'd like to get it out to the public, let us have a hold of it, and we can certainly let people know. Now back to the music. It's Tom Jones and Delilah.

And that was LaBouche dead there with Sweet Dreams. And Paper Lace next up. The Night Chicago Died.

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There we go. That was Los Del Rio with Macarena. 1996, that one. Thank you very much for your company this today. Time for me to vacate the chair, and Carolyn will be in with her beautiful afternoon of music, or morning and afternoon, isn't it? Absolutely. And I said thank you once again for your company. And don't forget, get your tickets. Get your tickets. Don't miss out on, getting your tickets. And okay, thank you very much once again. I'll be back on Thursday morning. But take us out. It's Johnny Young. Tribute to Johnny Young. It's a step back and then all my love. And

Close your eyes, and I'll kiss you. 'Cause you know tomorrow I'll be missing you. And I know there's one thing that you can be sure of. I'll never ever be untrue. And don't you know, darling, that even when I'm far, far away, I'll be riding home to you every day.

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1: Good morning, I'm Laura Devoy. Authorities have confirmed a second dead seal found in South Australia was infected with H5 bird flu. It's the second confirmed case in a mammal. SA's Chief Veterinary Officer Sky Fruin told the ABC more mass mortality events are likely.
2: It is unfortunately following a very similar track to what we've seen happen overseas. We are, of course, one of the last countries in the world to have H5 bird flu reach our shores, so we do have some sense of what we might be in for. Essentially, this virus is incredibly contagious, particularly between birds. It doesn't spread easily to mammals, but it can, and obviously it has now.
1: She says state authorities are considering how a vaccination program might be implemented in SA. The Australian Energy Market Operator says there is a clear pathway to maintain reliable electricity over the coming decade. Shannon Kirkwood reports.
3: AEMO assesses future electricity supply and demand against reliability standards to determine whether enough resources are expected to be available to maintain reliable supply. Its annual report released today shows the reliability outlook has improved, supported by record levels of new generation of storage and a strong pipeline of projects. It also reinforced the need for continued investment as generation retires and electricity demand grows. AEMO says there were no forecast reliability gaps identified before 2030, but beyond then, the next wave of investment will be critical to maintaining reliability.
1: Songs created wholly or mostly by artificial intelligence are set to be excluded from Australia's music charts. The Australian Recording Industry Association has updated its charts code of practice, which states music which has used generative AI would be excluded unless it is substantially human-made. ARIA Chief Executive Annabelle Hurd is calling on parties who have a role in deciding the music played and promoted to Australian audiences to support human artistry. The changes will apply to the charts to be released this Friday. Two Victoria police officers killed in the line of duty are being remembered a year on from their deaths. On the 26th of August 2025, Detective Senior Constable Neil Thompson and Senior Constable Vadim Devart Hotart were fatally shot while executing an arrest warrant in northern Victoria. The perpetrator, Desi Freeman, was shot dead by police in March. Ahead of tomorrow's anniversary, a service will take place at Wangaratta Police Station today, where a monument dedicated to the officers will be unveiled. Another service is planned for Bright tomorrow. The El Niño weather phenomenon has contributed to a record high ocean temperature. According to the European Climate Change Service Copernicus, the average surface temperature of Earth's oceans outside of the polar regions was 21.1 degrees Celsius on Friday and Saturday. That's the highest temperature ever recorded. Researchers say the El Niño is adding heat to the system, but is doing so on top of decades of human-driven warming. They say the record ocean temperature is another sign of a climate system under strain. Urgent repairs are behind major delays on Sydney's train network this morning. The North Shore line is affected. Sydney Trains says commuters may have to change at Central or North Sydney to continue their journey. Work is underway to repair overhead wiring at Chatswood. Turning to sport, Brisbane Broncos captain Adam Reynolds has played his last NRL game. The club has confirmed the 36-year-old won't be available for the last two games of the season and will retire at season's end. Reynolds has played 323 NRL matches for the South Sydney Rabbitohs and the Broncos, won premierships at both clubs, and has the second highest number of NRL points.
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